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0: Hello. 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
1: The countdown has begun in Disclosure Day.
2: When the time is right, everything will become clear.
1: As the world teeters on the edge of nuclear war, a government whistleblower uncovers evidence that could change humanity forever. But when a TV meteorologist suddenly develops mysterious psychic abilities, she becomes the key to exposing a decades-long cover-up.
3: Do you understand what she's saying?
4: I hear her. It's gibberish. I can't understand it.
3: And I can.
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4: What did you steal?
3: Secrets. The data they paid me to protect.
1: Disclosure Day is an epic sci-fi drama directed by Steven Spielberg, and it's in cinemas now.
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4: It's 7 o'clock. Good morning, I'm Ellen Butler. The Irish government will convene a meeting of EU leaders next week to discuss the storming of the Spanish enclave of Ceuta by 60,000 Moroccans. It's understood social media contributed to the numbers attempting the crossing. Officials in Spain say most have been returned, but at least 86 died making the crossing. Taoiseach Micheál Martin says Ireland, as host of the presidency of the EU Council, will convene a meeting of justice and home affairs ministers from across the bloc on Tuesday. Dr. Miriam Shirty from the Centre on Migration, Policy and Society at Oxford University is concerned those wanting to cross borders will take dangerous routes.
5: The initial crisis is over, but I think the issue still remains around building maritime borders to stop the migrants. But I think, unfortunately, these things only create new routes where you have more smugglers involved in more dangerous routes for these potential migrants.
4: The August bank holiday roads policing operation continues across the country this morning. Gardaí are particularly targeting speeding, drink and drug driving, driving without a seatbelt and people using phones behind the wheel. Since Thursday morning, nearly 1,600 motorists have been caught speeding, while 39 have been arrested for driving under the

0: influence of drink or drugs. Junior Transport Minister Sean Kenny has this message for motorists.
1: I would make a special plea to everybody who is going any place this weekend or any day to think about what they're doing and to make sure that they do things in a safe way so that we can help stem this tide of deaths on our roads.
0: Sinn Féin and Fine Gael are neck and neck in the latest opinion poll. Both parties have an approval rating of 20%, with Mary Lou McDonald's party up one and Fine Gael unchanged. The Sunday Independent Ireland Thinks poll shows support for Fianna Fáil has fallen to a two-year low, dropping by a point to 16%. The Social Democrats are down 2 points to 10, while Aintu is up one and Independent Ireland are unchanged at 7%. Kevin Cunningham from Ireland Thinks reflects on Fianna Fáil's performance.
2: This is interesting because this is a development we've seen in the last couple of months where Fianna Fáil are starting to fall behind the two parties, particularly Fine Gael. There's a 4-point gap now between Fine Gael and Fianna Fáil, which will certainly add pressure to Micheál Martin.
0: Authorities in Russia say a homemade bomb has killed at least three people at a restaurant in Moscow. It's reported an unidentified woman had tried to carry the device into the venue but had been stopped by a security guard. The country's National Anti-Terrorism Committee says at least 21 people are injured. Galway and Kerry are preparing to do battle in the All-Ireland Senior Ladies Football Final today. The decider throws in at Croke Park at 4:15. It's preceded by the meeting of Carlow and Antrim in the Junior Final and Roscommon and Fermanagh in the Intermediate Tie. President of the LGFA, Trina Murray, expects a competitive game.
3: I think these two teams, they're the top two teams in the competition this year. And I think, we're going to have a high scoring game today with two very competitive teams, and they have put up some high scores throughout the championship to date. And I don't think it will be any different today.
0: And finally for now, Fláchiúil na hÉireann kicks off in Belfast today. Around 800,000 people are expected to attend the 8-day event, which will include street performances and stage concerts. It's the first time ever the world's largest traditional Irish music festival has been hosted in Belfast, which became a UNESCO City of Music back in 2021. Ulster and All-Ireland champion on the Éilean Pipes, Conor Mallon, says there's lots to look forward to.
4: For Belfast to host is extraordinary. We've got a rich traditional music scene. It's amazing for the city to showcase what we're about. I can't wait. I'm genuinely so excited.
0: And that's your news update at 7:04.
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0: A cloudy start, but mainly dry today. Some rain and drizzle in the afternoon. Highs of 14 to 20 degrees.
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7: We just mentioned there it's Christopher Nolan's birthday today and The Odyssey is in cinemas at the moment. Maybe you'd like to head along and see it. We'd love to send you to an IMC cinema with some passes this morning. We'll send you those if you send us your little win in a WhatsApp voice note. 0877 98 98 98. Your little win could be anything at all. Perhaps your little win goes a bit like this. This message reads, morning guys, can you wish former Kids Weather star Connie Gartland from Kells,
8: aww,
7: a very happy 9th birthday today. She looks very pretty in her new pink dress. That comes in from her mom and dad, Kelly and Connor.
8: Oh, happy birthday, Connie.
7: Connie, happy birthday. Perhaps your little win is that you are already on the road to All Together now for the weekend.
8: Stop, it's Thursday already.
7: The gates opened this morning. I saw friends of mine were packing and I saw there were a lot of wigs going into the case.
8: Yeah, sequins too.
7: Sequins and wigs going into the case.
8: What a wardrobe.
7: So Zara, Sharon and Fiona have an absolute ball. Perhaps your little win is like Wendy's in Talla.
9: My little win is that at 12 o'clock today, I am finished work on holidays until next Wednesday.
8: Gorgeous.
9: And myself and my niece Sophie are heading to London to see my sister and my niece and nephew. you, and we are so excited.
8: Gorgeous, Wendy. Wendy have a ball. Some well-deserved time off.
7: Yeah, Reb, what is your little win?
8: My little win is that I washed my hair last night and I thought I had no shampoo left, but then I went into a gift bag that we got at an event a couple of weeks ago and I found a gorgeous new shampoo and conditioner and I didn't have to buy any and my hair is silky smooth.
7: It is very silky. Luscious locks this morning.
8: It's also nice to change up your shampoo and conditioner.
7: Yeah.
8: I always think of it like it, like me, if I eat the same dinner every single night and then you finally have something else.
7: The hair gets bored.
8: That's how my hair feels.
7: The hair is like, no, I can't have this again.
8: So that's my little win. Brilliant. I'm thrilled. I feel lovely and clean. What's yours?
7: I'm delighted for you. And I'm delighted for your hair.
8: Yes. It says, thank God for giving me a conditioning mask.
7: Thank you so much. My little win this morning is that I got a message yesterday evening. So two friends of mine are away on holiday at the moment in Spain. And separately to that, different friends of mine are going away on holiday.
8: Yeah.
7: And it turns out yesterday evening I got a text from one set of friends to go, you won't believe who's at the pool.
8: No way.
7: So two separate sets of friends have both
8: the same resort.
7: Ended up in the same resort in Spain, unbeknownst to each other.
8: Do you have FOMO, Brendan?
7: I have a little bit of FOMO. I'd like to go and lie down beside them.
8: Would these two sets of friends know each other
7: They don't know each other very well, but they know each other. So now they're all hanging out.
8: This is the start of a beautiful friendship.
7: My little win is that I'm the glue. So these two sets of friends are now all having a ball together by the pool.
8: Now, do you think they'll go out for dinner together or do you think they'll just chat?
7: I don't know if they'll acknowledge each other and then go their separate ways. I don't know if they're delighted or fuming. Know what I mean?
8: Sorry, I love this.
7: So anyway, I'm thrilled. Not sure if they are. And that's my little win.
8: Brendan's friends are all on holidays and I washed my hair. What is your little win? It really can be anything at all. We'd love to hear from you in a WhatsApp voice.

0: Bridget in Kimmage says, morning. I know this is an odd little win. Oh, I love when they start like this. But mine is that I'm off to the dentist today to get a clean and a checkup. I love it. Bridget, we love it too.
1: Yeah, I always dread it. And then afterwards, I feel great.
0: You're running your tongue on the back of your teeth and you're like, spotless.
1: This is it.
0: Bridget, we're delighted for you. Thanks for sharing.
1: Yeah, you'll
0: that.
1: Be glowing after that. Yeah. Good morning to Aaron, who's in Tala.
2: My little win is I weighed myself in the gym yesterday. I'm down 6 kilo. Wow. And it's my 30th birthday next week.
1: Oh my gosh,
0: good
1: dirty, flirty and
0: Aaron,
1: thriving.
0: You're looking great for all the pictures.
3: Good morning, Rebecca and Brendan. Happy Thursday. It's Steve here that nearly won matchy-matchy last Thursday.
1: Oh!
3: Anyway, my little win today is that I'm 4 years married to my wife. Happy days. Hope everyone has a great day.
1: Oh, Steve, happy wedding anniversary.
0: Congratulations.
1: Sarah's in Ballymun.
4: Morning, guys. My little win is that today is my Friday and I'm not back in the office then till Wednesday. So happy days.
1: An extra long weekend.
0: That's the way to do it.
1: Oh, a few days off in a row. Mm-hmm. Nothing better. Liza, is it Liza or Lisa is in Marino?
5: Hi, Rebecca and Brendan. My little win is that I got my 2 suitcases packed last night for Spain for Saturday, including the hairdryer and my 2 hats in. Bye.
1: 2 suitcases essential when you're going away for over a week, I think.
0: And I believe you can't rely on the little hairdryer that's in the hotel rooms.
1: Oh, no. No, sometimes when you go to a hotel and you know when the hairdryer doesn't have the little... Do you know the little thing that you clip onto it?
0: Yeah.
1: What's the nozzle?
0: A diffuser, is it?
1: No, that'll be for the curly hair. But you know the little nozzle thing?
0: Yeah.
1: Oh, my hair wouldn't do.
0: Okay.
1: I couldn't and not use it.
0: Sometimes they're just like...
1: Yeah. No, you need a good, strong hairdryer. Yeah. Have a fabulous holiday. And Joanne is in Finglas.
6: Morning, Brendan and Rebecca. My little win is I finished work at 2 o'clock today till Tuesday. Happy days. Also, it's my granddaughter Lola's birthday. She'll be 3 on Monday, so loads of celebrations.
1: Oh, happy birthday to Lola.
0: Ah, happy birthday.
1: And an extra long weekend. I'd say lots
0: loving
1: of people
0: all the
1: are
0: long
1: doing
0: weekends
1: that.
0: For everyone.
1: Sure, I was down in Wexford on Monday.
0: Yeah.
1: I took the day off for my mum's birthday. Mm. Hopping.
0: Oh, overrun with people.
1: I'm telling you, I said everyone's off these 2 weeks.
0: What are you all
1: now.
0: Doing here?
1: Yeah, what? I was like, what's going on? Guys, thank you all so much for sharing your little wins. Aaron, Steve, Sarah, Liza, and Joanne. We're sending you out some IMC cinema passes.
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0: Yeah. We have been playing this game for weeks. We've got a very famous person having a giggle, and to win a €500 flight voucher, all you've got to do is tell us who's laughing now.
1: Ooh, who could that be? We've got all the incorrect guesses on 98fm.com/laugh. And good morning to Matt, who's driving to work in Lucan, playing first. Matt, how are you?
9: How are you?
0: Yeah, we're good, thanks, Matt. How's your summer been so far? Have you been away yet?
9: Not this year, not yet. But it's so good summer here. I love this weather.
0: The weather's been great, hasn't it?
1: We've been so lucky. Matt, if you do win this €500 flight voucher this morning, where would you like to go?
9: I do want to go to Brazil with my girlfriend.
0: Oh, lovely. Have you been to Brazil before, Matt?
9: No, never. Never. She's Brazilian. That's why we're planning to go to in a few months.
0: Okay, that'll be great. Let's try and give you this €500 flight voucher then, Matt. Tell us, who's laughing now?
9: I think it's Jim Carrey.
1: Ooh, is it Jim Carrey?
0: Oh, Matt, it's not.
1: Sorry, Matt.
9: Oh, that's fine.
1: Have a great day.
0: Bye, Matt.
9: Thank you.
1: Bye-bye.
9: Bye-bye.
1: Okay, next up we have Shauna. Good morning, Shauna. What are you up to this Thursday morning?
10: Good morning, Rebecca and Brendan. I'm on the way from work.
0: You're on the way to work?
10: Yes.
0: What do you do, Shauna?
10: I'm a compliance engineer. We make transformers, like electrical transformers.
1: Very good.
0: Like, not like Transformers, like the robots I used to have as a kid.
10: Yes, I have to say that every time.
0: I used to love Transformers.
1: Like, just to clarify, not the robots.
10: Oh. Shauna,
1: have you been away on your holidays?
10: I have been to Stockholm for a concert for a long weekend, but I'm actually going on a cruise next week because I'm finished this week for 3 weeks.
0: Lots of traveling, but there's always more to be done, Shauna. Where would you go if you win this €500 flight voucher?
10: If I won it, I would probably give it to my parents because they haven't been away this year.
0: Oh, Shauna,
1: that's very kind of you. Okay, Shauna, who do you think is laughing now?
10: I think it's Simon Pegg.
0: Is it Simon Pegg?
1: We can't reveal, or you've revealed, that Simon Pegg was the person who was laughing now.
10: Oh my gosh.
1: Oh my gosh.
0: Shauna, tell us, explain how you came up with Simon Pegg.
10: To be honest, for weeks I've been trying to get through, because in my head I could see it from like Shaun of the Dead.
1: Yeah.
10: That movie. And I just thought in it, and then I guessed it, thought it again yesterday, and I played the video from it, and I was like, oh, maybe I'm wrong.
1: Shauna!
10: Like, oh my God! And then it got through, and I was like, oh my God. And my WhatsApp is so slow, so I never get the tick to say it's gone through.
1: Oh, Shauna, we're delighted for you. So let's take a listen again to the laugh. This has been wrecking our heads for weeks.
10: Oh my God.
1: And this is a reveal.
8: Can Simon Pegg actually draw?
0: Shauna, fair play to you. You've done it.
1: Oh.
0: That €500 flight voucher is all yours. Simon Pegg is laughing now.
1: Oh, Shauna, congratulations.
0: Tell you, Shauna's laughing now.
1: Shauna's fair laughing play now to you. On the way to her holidays. Bye, Shauna.
0: Cheers,
1: thanks
0: Shauna.
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0: Have
10: you.
0: A great day.
1: Oh, that is absolutely deadly. We are so, so delighted for Shauna, who finally guessed who is laughing now. It was Simon Pegg.
8: Can Simon Pegg actually draw?
1: Oh.
0: Congratulations, Shauna.
1: I never,
0: Shauna.
1: Ever would have got that. That's
0: me
1: incredible.
0: Either.
1: And we will be launching a brand new game of Who's Laughing Now on Tuesday here on 98FM's Big Breakfast. Another fabulous prize up for grabs. Shauna going away with a €500 flight voucher.
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0: Welcome to your favourite game on the radio, Matchy Matchy. It is your chance to win some deadly prizes. All you got to do, if you've never heard this before, is send either Rebecca or me to a soundproof booth. And when we come back, we need to have said the same three words as each other for you to win all of these. Here's our pal AI, Matchy Marco, with all the details.
11: Good morning, Rebecca and Brendan.
1: Ooh,
11: we
1: hello.
11: Have arrived at Thursday.
0: Yes.
11: Perfetto. 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
1: Oh, ding, ding, and win-win. And so many amazing prizes. There's something for everyone in there.
0: There really is. The one for the garden sounds like great crack.
1: And good morning to Ryan in Swords, who's playing Matchy Matchy. Ryan, you're on 98FM. How are you?
12: Good morning, guys. How is?
0: Yeah, we're good, thanks, Ryan. You have some exciting plans the weekend. What's going on?
12: Yeah, I'm off to the flat now for the weekend, so it'll be good fun.
1: Brilliant.
0: Are you taking part?
1: It's Belfast, isn't it?
0: Oh, yeah.
12: It's up in Belfast for the first year this year, yeah. I'm not taking part, no. I'm just going up for the crack, obviously.
1: Yeah,
0: it's always great,
1: so
0: crack.
1: Good. Yeah, I went to Wexford the last 2 years in Wexford. Belfast would be absolutely deadly.
0: Yeah, it'll be deadly, yeah. I haven't been since it was in Ennis, which is many years ago, but it's so fun.
12: Yeah, it's always good. It's good to see the kids playing the instruments on the streets and stuff, you know, everywhere you turn.
0: So good. Ryan, how do you normally do when you listen along to Matchy Matchy?
12: Not very well.
1: I love how you come on and you're playing anyway. Today could be the day that you do it though, Ryan.
12: I'll give it a go. We'll see what happens.
0: Who would you like to play Matchy Matchy with, Ryan?
12: I'd like to play with yourself, Brendan, please.
0: Oh, Ryan,
1: fabulous.
0: Thank you so much.
1: Brendan is on. He's off to the soundproof booth. He's absolutely thrilled. Okay, let me get me page now, Ryan. And we'll try and finally get a Matchy Matchy after weeks and weeks.
12: Fingers crossed.
1: Okay, Ryan and Swords, your first word this morning. Travel.
12: Insurance.
1: Travel insurance. Your second word, oil.
12: Oil. Drum.
1: And your third word, market.
12: Place.
1: So we have travel insurance, oil drum, and marketplace. Are you happy to lock in those three words?
12: Yeah, go on then.
1: We are locking them in. Very decisive. Brendan is strutting back from the soundproof booth. Sure, he's only thrilled. How were things in there this morning?
0: Lovely. There was one of those kites to get rid of the seagulls in there. I think I might pinch it and bring it home.
1: You need one of them outside.
0: You would.
1: Okay, Brendan. Your first word in Matchy Matchy this Thursday morning. Mm-hmm. Travel.
0: Travel. I'm going to say travel lodge.
1: Your second word, oil.
0: Oil can.
1: And your third word, market.
0: Market stall.
1: Brendan, have you got a matchy matchy this morning with Ryan in Swords?
0: Ryan, I'm sorry.
1: There were many options for those words. Sadly, you didn't match any. Ryan said travel insurance, oil drum, and marketplace.
0: Oh, very good. I was going to say marketplace. Travel insurance was brilliant.
1: Mm-hmm.
0: Ryan, fair play to you. Thanks for letting me go to the soundproof booth. Have a great weekend at the FLA. We're going to send you a 90LFM goodie bag.
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0: We have been playing this game for weeks. We've got a very famous person having a giggle, and to win a €500 flight voucher, all you've got to do is tell us who's laughing now.
1: Ooh, who could that be? We've got all the incorrect guesses on 98fm.com/laugh, and good morning to Matt, who's driving to work in Lucan playing first. Matt, how are you?
15: How are you?
0: Yeah, we're good, thanks, Matt. How's your summer been so far? Have you been away yet?
15: Not this year, not yet. But it's so good summer here. I love this weather.
0: The weather's been great, hasn't it?
1: We've been so lucky. Matt, if you do win this €500 flight voucher this morning, where would you like to go?
15: I do want to go to Brazil with my girlfriend.
0: Oh, lovely. Have you been to Brazil before, Matt?
15: No, never, never. She's Brazilian, that's why we're planning to go to in a few
1: special.
15: Months.
0: Okay, that'll be great. Let's try and give you this €500 flight voucher then. Matt, tell us who's laughing now.
15: I think it's Jim Carrey.
1: Ooh, is it Jim Carrey?
0: Oh, Matt, it's not.
1: Sorry, Matt.
15: Oh, that's fine.
1: Have a great day.
0: Bye, Matt.
15: Thank you.
1: Bye-bye.
15: Bye-bye.
1: Okay, next up we have Shauna. Good morning, Shauna. What are you up to this Thursday morning?
16: Good morning, Rebecca and Brendan. I'm on the way from work.
0: You're on the way to work?
16: Yes.
0: What do you do, Shauna?
16: I'm a compliance engineer. We make transformers, like electrical transformers.
1: Very good.
0: Like, not like transformers, like the robots I used to have as a kid.
16: Yes, I have to say that every time.
0: I used to love transformers.
1: Like, just to clarify, not the robots.
16: Oh. Not
1: Shauna, robots. Have you been away on your holidays?
16: I have been to Stockholm for a concert for a long weekend, but I'm actually going on a cruise next week because I'm finished this week for 3 weeks.
0: Lots of traveling, but there's always more to be done, Shauna. Where would you go if you win this €500 flight voucher?
16: If I won it, I would probably give it to my parents because they haven't been away this year.
1: Oh, Shauna, that's very kind of you. Okay, Shauna, who do you think is laughing now?
16: I think it's Simon Pegg.
0: Is it Simon Pegg?
1: Yes! Oh my God!
16: Oh my God!
1: Shauna! Oh my God! You are correct! After weeks and weeks of playing, we can't reveal what you've revealed, that Simon Pegg was the person who was laughing now!
16: Oh my God!
1: Oh my gosh!
0: Shauna, tell us, explain how you came up with Simon Pegg.
16: To be honest, for weeks I've been trying to get through because in my head I could see it from like Shaun of the Dead.
1: Yeah.
16: That movie. And I just thought in it and then I guessed it, thought it again yesterday and I played the video from it and I was like, oh, maybe I'm wrong.
1: Shauna!
16: Oh my God! And then it got true and I was like, oh my God. And my WhatsApp is so slow, so I never get the tick to say it's gone true.
1: Oh, Shauna, we're delighted for you. So let's take a listen again to the laugh. This has been wrecking our heads for weeks.
16: Oh my God.
1: And this is a reveal.
8: Can Simon Pegg actually draw?
0: Shauna, fair play to you. You've done it.
1: Oh.
0: That €500 flight voucher is all yours. Simon Pegg is laughing now.
1: Oh, Shauna, congratulations.
0: Tell you, Shauna's laughing now.
1: Shauna's laughing now on the way to her holidays. Bye, Shauna. Thanks for listening to 98FM.
0: Have a great day. Oh,
1: that is absolutely deadly. We are so, so delighted for Shauna, who finally guessed who is laughing now. It was Simon Pegg.
8: Can Simon Pegg actually draw?
1: Oh,
0: congratulations, Shauna.
1: I never,
0: Shauna.
1: Ever would have got that. That's incredible. And we will be launching a brand new game of Who's Laughing Now on Tuesday here on 98FM's Big Breakfast. Another fabulous prize up for grabs. Shauna going away with a €500 flight voucher.
0: Congratulations.
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90 FM, the Sunday of a bank holiday, waking you up with some Danny Laharl, Dua Lipa, Two Hearts. I hope you're having a whopper weekend. It is a gorgeous day out there so far. Now, it is a little bit chilly, but you can kind of tell the sunshine is going to kick through those clouds in just a little bit. I'll have all the information on the weather coming up after some Usher. But first, Glass Animals, Heat Waves. 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

0: 98 FM. Some Usher coming up to 20 to 8 of a Sunday morning. Paul Ryder with you for Weekend Breakfast. Sitting in for the wonderful Catherine McKiernan. If you're looking outside, opening those windows and checking on the weather, it's going to be cloudy but mainly dry. Chance of patchy light rain in the afternoon and the evening. Highest temperatures of 18 to 20 degrees in mostly light easterly breezes. Look, 20 degrees to me is not the worst. Jax Jones, All Saints, and a bit of Flo Rida soundtrack in your Sunday morning. Stay right there.
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0: All Saints, Pure Shores. Leonardo DiCaprio, the star of that film. A very, very long film. But one of those things, when you stick with this, it happens. Just like the cash machine.
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0: Eventually, if you manifest hard enough, something will come into your life. And also if you enter. And if you pick up the phone to our man Barry Dunn, because that's what Megan did just over a week ago.
2: Let's give you big money. How much in the cash machine?
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2: It is! Congratulations, Megan!
3: Oh, I'm shaking. We just built a house. We're just in our new house about 2.5 years now. So, still lots to do. I'm with a new baby. It'll come in great, hopefully.
2: New baby and 200,000 euros.
3: Oh my goodness, that's amazing. It doesn't feel real.
0: What a year Megan's having. A new baby, a new house, and now 200,000 euros. 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It has gone up to 303,000 euros. What would you do with it? 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Is it building a house? Is it renovating a house? It could be whatever you wanted. 303,000 euros. 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We do need that entry in by 3 o'clock. This coming Friday, the cash machine will randomly pick an entry and it could be you that we call during Barry Dunn on 98FM. Pick that phone up within the five rings. Tell us the prize amount. The cash is yours. 303,000 euros and the very best of luck.

0: just coming up to 8 a.m. of a Sunday morning, playing you some Jazzy and Chris Lorenzo, Invisible. Paul Ryder, checking in to see how you are, what you're up to for a Sunday. Lizzie's text in on 087-798-9898 saying she's just finished HIIT class before 8 o'clock and is getting ready to make the breakfast for the kids. Well, do you know what, Lizzie? Good for you. Some woman for one woman. Stay right there. Katy Perry, Sunny Federa on the way next.
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2: A cloudy start, but mainly dry today. Some rain and drizzle in the afternoon. Highs of 14 to 20 degrees.
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It's going to be 20 degrees today, right? 20 degrees would be absolutely lovely, but could you imagine it being in the 30s? Mid-30s maybe? Because that's what could happen for you this coming Friday. You could be booking a holiday to go wherever you want in the world. Sunny or not, it's all down to you. All you've got to make sure you do is have your entry in and counted for. €303,000. That's more than one holiday. That's bringing the whole county on a holiday. All you've got to do is make sure your entry is in and done. I'll tell you all how in just a bit. Just coming up to 8:05, going to play you some Katy Perry now. I Kissed a Girl. It's on 90FM.

0: Just gone 8:15 of a Sunday morning. Jamiroquai playing some Virtual Insanity on Weekend Breakfast. Paul Ryder sitting in for the wonderful Catherine McKiernan all week long. By the way, Spider-Man is now released in cinemas. Tom Holland, Zendaya, looking absolutely gorgeous at the premiere. I'm sitting here looking at the paper of her. She looks stunning. It has been released in cinemas now since Friday. I have an inside scoop from a friend of mine who works in a cinema out in the north side, who says basically that every single screen has been completely sold out since it launched. So you can only imagine what the figures are going to be like as the week moves forward. And if you would like to go to the cinema, all you've got to do is share your little wins with Rebecca and Brendan every single morning on The Big Breakfast, just like Aaron did this week.
1: My little win is weighed myself in the gym yesterday. I'm down 6 kilo and it's my 30th birthday next week.
0: Well done, Aaron. Weighed himself, he's down 6 kilo and turning 30 next week. If you want to win IMC Cinema Passes, all you've got to do is text your little win to in a WhatsApp voice note to 087-798-9898. And joy, I am sitting in with Rebecca all this week long while Brendan is off on his holliers. So I'm absolutely buzzing for that. Stay right there. I've got some Jennifer Lopez coming up next. 98
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Mojo Lady, Hear Me Tonight. 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All those good tracks you remember. Jennifer Lopez, Waiting For Tonight, on the way after Elton John, Britney Spears, Hold Me Closer. It's 98FM's Weekend Breakfast. Good morning.

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0: I'm telling you, you'll be waiting till next Friday, right? Because €303,000 is currently just sitting there in 98FM's Summer Cash Machine. And our Barry Dunn is like Jennifer Lopez, but he's waiting for Friday. Because that is the day that he gets to literally change somebody's life. I'd say Barry's drive home on a Friday is one of the best drives home you've ever seen every single time he gives away money on 98FM's Cash Machine, because he's such a good guy, and then he does good things for good people, like giving them mega amounts of money. And this week he wants to do it for you. €303,000. That's what's there. 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We need to have your entries in by the time the lines close at 3 o'clock this coming Friday. The cash machine will then randomly pick an entry, and it could be you that we call during Barry Dunn on 98FM. Answer within the five rings, tell our Barry the prize amount, and then the cash is yours, my friend. €303,000. All you've got to do is make sure your entry is in by texting cash to 57557. And then all you have to worry about is what you're going to spend it on. Stay right there. Duke Dumont and Blue next.
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2: So I'm Will Isigoter Moyo. Marvise Agdullar Turis La Florence Road Ladani. Xena Martakiocht August. Well, ta Aaron new again. August shut a just a man. Hey there on us Moyo and Blancha. Let's curse she seals her Instagram. Go will Kupla Aaron Ella Aaron Valak on Blancha. Big she ag instant on scale again. Ach on Blancha Kasha, Croyd she on Aaron on Shin, La Toby Daintree, August Sam Finkelstein, Ox Kiapum Gul she on Vatarvada. August Kaig Mayra, Tommy ag Silga Moore, La Kyol New again. 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

91.9 FM, Too Close Blue. What a throwback. What a band. I know that they did do some sort of reuniting, but I would definitely go and see them all over again. I've got Example and Rita Ora coming up after Drake and Rihanna. Take care. I get it.

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0: Landu brainstorms boat names for the boat he hopes to own.
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1: Oh, I know. 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Paddle to the metal. Oh, man. I should do this for a living.
0: It feels good to be Boatu. 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

0: It's 9 o'clock. Good morning, I'm Daniel Pitcher. The Irish government will convene a meeting of EU leaders next week to discuss the storming of the Spanish enclave of Ceuta by 60,000 Moroccans. It's understood social media contributed to the numbers attending the crossing. Officials in Spain say most have returned, but at least 67 have died while making the crossing. The Taoiseach Micheál Martin says Ireland, as host of the presidency of the EU Council, will convene a meeting of Justice and Home Affairs ministers from across the bloc on Tuesday. Dr. Miriam from the Centre of Migration Policy and Society at Oxford University is concerned those wanting to cross borders will take dangerous routes.
1: The initial crisis is over, but I think the issue still remains around building maritime borders to stop the migrants. But I think, unfortunately, these things only create new routes where you have more smugglers involved in more dangerous routes for these potential migrants.
0: Sinn Féin and Fine Gael are neck and neck in the latest opinion poll. Both parties have an approval rating of 20%, with Mary Lou McDonald's party up 1 and Fine Gael unchanged. The Sunday Independent Ireland Thinks poll shows support for Fianna Fáil has fallen to a two-year low, dropping by a point to 16%. The Social Democrats are down 2 points to 10%, while AIM2 is up 1 and Independent Ireland are unchanged, both at 7%. Kevin Cunningham from Ireland Thinks reflects on Fianna Fáil performance.
2: This is interesting because this is a development we've seen in the last couple of months where Fianna Fáil are starting to fall behind the two parties, particularly Fine Gael. That's a 4-point gap now between Fine Gael and Fianna Fáil, which will certainly add pressure to Micheál Martin.
0: New EU rules around artificial intelligence come into effect today. They're aimed at improving transparency to help people recognise when they're interacting with AI. Ellen Butler has more.
3: The EU's AI Act was passed in 2024, making it the world's first law on artificial intelligence. Under rules that come into force today, certain AI-generated or manipulated content, including deepfakes of people, places and things, must be clearly labelled. Text on matters of public interest where there's been no human oversight must also be flagged, and users must be informed when they're interacting with an AI chatbot and not a human. The fines for not adhering to the transparency rules include up to €15 million or 3% of global annual turnover for companies, up to 700

0: €150,000 for EU institutions and agencies, while proportionality will be taken into account for small to medium-sized businesses.
1: Abroad, and Donald Trump says the US is ready to launch attacks on Iran, but has decided not to for the future benefit of the world. In a post on Truth Social, the US president appears to be claiming Middle Eastern countries have reached the parameters of a deal to end the war. He says any deal would need to include the complete and total reopening of the Strait of Hormuz and end to Iran's nuclear threat. While authorities in Russia say a homemade bomb has killed at least three people at a restaurant in Moscow, it's reported an unidentified woman tried to carry a device into a venue but have been stopped by a security guard. The country's National Anti-Terrorism Committee says at least 21 people were injured. Campsite tourism in France has been hit by recent wildfires. A number of Irish holidaymakers have had to cut their trips short as a result. Editor of Travel Extra Owen Curry describes the impact on campsites.
2: What is interesting is that the bookings have held off, forward advance bookings for camping, because the whole core of the French campsite product, which is central to tourism, has been affected. 600 campsites now facing disruption in the face of wildfires.
1: And that's your latest news update, with the time coming up to 9:04.
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0: A cloudy start, but mainly dry today. Some rain and drizzle in the afternoon. Highs of 14 to 20 degrees.
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5: During the news there, an ad popped up for a holiday. And of course, I went straight on to look at what sort of deals and packages I could get. Yet I simply can't afford them. But this time next week, you could. €303,000. That's what's in 98FM's cash machine. We want to give it over to you. We want you to be our next winner and one of the biggest cash machine amounts we've ever seen, ever. Want to win it? You've got to be in it. I'll tell you how in just a bit. Yeah! Soundtracking your Sunday morning, just coming up to 9:05. Going to play you some Live and Joy. Don't Stop Moving. Yep, I'm doing that.

98 FM. Moving to the Sun, Yugel, Imel Angel, and Ultranate. Ultranate, what an absolute legend of music. Paul Ryder with you all the way till 10 o'clock this morning. What are you up to for your weekend? I want to know. I'm nosy as absolute hell. Drop me a WhatsApp voice note or even a text, 087 798 9898. I'm going to throw it back with Daniel Bedingfield after Tyler Water. It's 98 FM.

0: Daniel Bedingfield, gotta get through this on 90LFM's Weekend Breakfast. Paul Ryder checking in for that breakfast. I hope you're having an absolutely great day. Keep your texts coming in, 087-798-9898. Whatever you're up to for your summer Sunday, I'm actually kind of nosy. I'm really buzzing to know what you're up to for your day. We got a big shout out for a birthday request, and I'm going to keep them going. I'm going to keep them reading out in just a little bit. But of course, we've got to get to something very, very important.
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0: 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That is what I'm talking about. €303,000. Do you want to win it? Well, you've got to be in it. And make sure that you can celebrate the way Dylan is celebrating for his 11th birthday. He's off to Emerald Park for his cousin Dylan's 11th birthday. Sorry. The O'Reilly family, they're on the way to Emerald Park. Have an absolute ball, gang. My apologies, missing that message there. Don't forget, to celebrate even further with €303,000, all you've got to do is make sure your entry is in for 98FM's Cash Machine. 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We need that entry in by Friday, August the 7th. This coming Friday, 3 o'clock, the lines will close. The cash machine will randomly pick an entry, and it could be you that gets the call during Barry Dunn on 98FM. Pick that phone up within the five rings, tell our Baz the prize amount, and the cash is yours. €303,000. What would you do with it? 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Drop me a text, or even better, a WhatsApp voice note, 087-798-9898. I've got some Eve and Gwen Stefani and a bit of disclosure coming up next.
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Such a cracking song for a Sunday, especially if the sunshine is going to come out. Eve Gwen Stefani, Let Me Blow Your Mind. I want to say a huge big shout out to the O'Reilly family who are on the way to Emerald Park. They're celebrating their cousin Dylan's 11th birthday. Can you wish Dylan a big, big happy birthday? Dylan, happy birthday from all of us here at 98FM. We hope you have an absolute cracking time. And what a good buzz to do it at Emerald Park. It's Disclosure, White Noise.

0: and things can only get better. D Ream, it's exactly how I'm feeling about the bank holiday. Whatever you're up to, things can only get better. Because guess what? You've another day off tomorrow. Well, maybe you do, or maybe you're like me, who's in work all weekend and all next week. But you know what? We're not complaining, because it's soundtracked by Wyclef Jean, Calvin Harris, and Justin Bieber. Stay right there.
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98FM. White Clef Sean, Perfect Gentleman, coming up to 9:45 of a Sunday morning. What is probably going to be a sunny Sunday morning. I went down there to collect my coffee from the coffee shop next door to the office here, and you can definitely tell the sun is going to be coming out. The weather's telling us 20 degrees, right? So I am just going to bask in that ambiance of keeping this summer sunshine going. I'm one of those people that when it comes to September and November and October, I'm like, oh no, oh no. So for the moment, we are going to live, laugh and love on my kitchen wall. Live, laugh, love in the summer sunshine. What is your plans? I want to give a huge shout out to Mia and Laura who are heading to Dublin Zoo. What a day for Dublin Zoo, because it's not too warm and it's not too cool. You'll need a jacket, but you'll be absolutely fine. Have an absolute ball in the zoo. I'm going to keep that soundtrack moving. Ja Rule, Case, coming up after some Calvin Harris, Ellie Goulding, Free. It's 98FM.

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98 FM, Kygo, Khalid, Griffin, Save My Love on 98 FM's Weekend Breakfast. That's it. I am checking out, but prepare for the old school buzz. Andy Preston.

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0: It's 10 o'clock. Good morning, I'm Daniel Pitcher. Support for Fianna Fáil has reached a new two-year low. It's dropped 1 point in the latest Sunday Independent Ireland Thinks poll to 16%. Sinn Féin is up one and sits on 20% alongside Fine Gael, which is unchanged. The Social Democrats have dropped 2 points to 10%, but Holly Cairns remains the most popular party leader in the country with a 38% approval rating ahead of Micheál Martin on 35%. Kevin Cunningham from Ireland Thinks says support for both AIM2 and Independent Ireland is growing.
1: Independent Ireland 7, AIM2 up to 7. That combination, Independent Ireland and AIM2, 14% between the two parties. Quite considerably another kind of pillar in Irish politics, should there be some sort of momentum or some ability for those two parties to kind of coalesce.
0: Three quarters of people believe middle-income earners are paying too much tax, according to the poll. It found 56% now see tax cuts as the biggest priority for the budget in October, ahead of increased public spending. 30% want energy credits reintroduced as households are bracing for higher winter bills. Almost half of those surveyed say that the cost of living has overtaken housing as the biggest issue facing the country, while 7 in 10 believe that the planned income tax reductions won't be enough to offset cost of living pressures. A 34-year-old man has been charged in connection with an armed robbery in Carrickfergus in County Antrim. He's accused of robbery, aggravated burglary, false imprisonment, assaulting police, criminal damage, making threats to kill, common assault and theft. The charges relate to an incident on Friday. The man is due to appear before a Belfast Magistrates Court tomorrow. The Irish government will convene a meeting of EU leaders next week to discuss the storming of the Spanish enclave of Ceuta by 60,000 Moroccans. It's understood social media contributed to the numbers attempting the crossing. Officials in Spain say most have returned, but at least 67 have died making the crossing. Dr. Miriam Cherty of the Centre of Migration Policy and Society at Oxford University is concerned those wanting to cross borders will take dangerous routes.
2: The initial crisis is over, but I think the issue still remains around building maritime borders to stop the migrants. But I think, unfortunately, these things only create new routes where you have more smugglers involved in more dangerous routes for these potential migrants.
0: New EU rules around artificial intelligence come into effect today. They're aimed at improving transparency to help people recognise when they're interacting with AI. Ellen Butler has this report.
3: The EU's AI Act was passed in 2024, making it the world's first law on artificial intelligence. Under rules that come into force today, certain AI-generated or manipulated content, including deepfakes of people, places and things, must be clearly labelled. Text on matters of public interest where there's been no human oversight must also be flagged, and users must be informed when they're interacting with an AI chatbot and not a human. The fines for

0: not adhering to the transparency rules include up to €15 million or 3% of global annual turnover for companies, up to €750,000 for EU institutions and agencies, while proportionality will be taken into account for small to medium-sized businesses.
1: And anticipation is building to today's All-Ireland Ladies football final between Kerry and Galway. The LGFA expects a high-scoring game as they've both put up high scores during the championship to date. President of the LGFA, Tina Murray, is encouraging fans to get behind their teams.
2: I suppose we witnessed it last week with Mayo, and it's so important that people will turn out for their counties. It's that extra person on the team, you know, when momentum swings and change, it's just vital to have people supporting their counties.
1: Throw in at Croke Park is at 4:15. And that's your latest news update at 10:04.
3: What's the weather looking like for the bank holiday? Asked Helen in the shop today. Mixed, says I, with all gust of wind. Very funny. 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
0: A cloudy start, but mainly dry today. Some rain and drizzle in the afternoon. Highs of 14 to 20 degrees.
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7: Ah, look at you. There for a Sunday morning on a bank holiday weekend. You're an Elf superstar, aren't you? See what I mean now? Would I lie to you? I promise you, you're just a step from heaven. On 98FM's Old School Sunday, we're going to have big fun. The next few songs will make clear what I'm actually talking about.

Charles and Eddie's only hit single from 1992. It went to number one, Would I Lie to You? And they once told a story of how they met. They were walking down the street one day, about to cross the road, and their eyes met, and they knew they had to work together. But a story like that, it's quite a surprise that they didn't end up as staff writers for Disney. So, before Louise Knapp became Louise Redknapp, she was Louise Nording and was a member of Eternal. Mind you, time was running out by the time this came out. For Louise, just a step to heaven at 98 FM.

0: 1, 98 FM's old school Sunday with HB Ice Cream. We play pop, dance, R&B from the 90s, noughties and 10s. Occasionally there's a decade breach, like there. But you see, some records are made round to go round forever. Inner City, Big Fun. I'm Andy Preston. Pleasure to be with you on this Bank Holiday Sunday. And on the way, a song that was brought back by Groove Fighter in 2005. Because it was used as part of an ad for one of those kind of probiotic drinks that say they're good for your gut. But then you read the ingredients and you think, how much sugar is in this? Anyway, the song is on the way.
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Hello, Cool J is a regular part of Old School Sunday here on 98FM. And there he is again this morning. Ain't Nobody, 1997. I'm Andy Preston. Where are you? Who are you? What are you up to today? Let me know, please. WhatsApp 087 798 9898. And I play requested songs. Try me. So Stock Aitken and Waterman were still producing Kylie Minogue in 1991. And they weren't so sure about the idea to put a rap on it, but even they had to concede afterwards that it actually worked. The rapper, Jazzy P. And this is Kylie with Shocked on Old School Sunday, 98FM.

0: Call Me, Cheerleader, Old School Sunday here on 98 FM. I'm Andy Preston. Alan and the lads are off to All Together Now today. Might see you down there later. Have yourselves a great day.
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back in 1990, I remember thinking to myself, easiest remix project ever. Because Dom's Diner was just an a cappella track by Suzanne Vega. So DNA, I thought it very little work to do. But listening to it now in headphones, it's actually quite a complex arrangement. Good work. DNA versus Suzanne Vega, Tom's Diner is the number one in 1990. That year, Zoe released this as well, and as often happened, you didn't get the chart position that you craved initially. So Zoe went back and tried again in 1991, and that time it worked. It went top 10. Sunshine on a Rainy Day, 98 FM.

0: sampling trend of Spandau Ballet's True began in the 90s with PM Dawn and Set Adrift on Memory Bliss. And Nelly brought it back in the noughties with And They Say. Welcome to Old School Sunday. More coming after 11.
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at 11. I'm David Seagrave. Good morning. There are extra Gardaí and speed vans out in the roads again today. It's part of a weekend-long bank holiday campaign aimed at preventing road deaths across the country. During the first 3 days of the operation, 88 people have been arrested for drink or drug driving, while more than 2,500 have been caught over the speed limit.

0: 16%. Sinn Féin is up 1 and sits on 20 alongside Fine Gael, who are unchanged. The Social Democrats, meanwhile, have dropped 2 points to 10%, but Holly Cairns remains the most popular party leader in the country. Kevin Cunningham from Ireland Thinks says support for both AIM2 and Independent Ireland is growing.
1: That combination, Independent Ireland and AIM2, 14% between the two parties. Quite considerably another kind of pillar in Irish politics, should there be some sort of momentum or some ability for those two parties to kind of coalesce.
0: Young Fine Gael wants a show of cross-party solidarity to confront the harassment of public representatives. It says over 70 female councillors received disturbing and intimidatory phone calls in recent weeks. The youth wing of Fine Gael is demanding safeguarding measures are put in place. Its president, Jamie Malone, says no politician should be subject to this kind of intimidation.
2: What we want to make sure is that there's a zero-tolerance approach taken to this, that the right safeguards are put in place for all elected reps, that they can be supported in when incidents like this happen, and that if incidents like this do happen, that people who perpetrate these horrible, horrible harassments and crimes are prosecuted to the full extent of the law.
0: We're set for another busy day at Croke Park as the All-Ireland Senior Ladies Football Final between Galway and Kerry takes place. The action begins in Drumcondra within the hour as Antrim and Carlow meet in the junior decider, with Fermanagh taking on Roscommon in the intermediate final after. President of the LGFA, Trina Murray, is encouraging fans to get behind their teams.
3: There's nothing like the supporters being there to support the team. I suppose we witnessed it last week with Mayo, and it's so important that people will turn out for their counties. It's that extra person on the team.
0: Wildfires in France and Spain have been brought under control, but firefighters in Greece are still battling flames. Crews from Romania and France have been deployed to help in the firefighting efforts, with aircraft also being used to drop water on affected areas. More than 500,000 people were forced to flee their homes in France and Spain in recent weeks. Editor of Travel Extra, Owen Curry, says tourists also had to be evacuated from 600 campsites in France.
4: Most of this changed last Tuesday when the Gironde area, particularly around the resort town of Lacanau, on a lake close to the beaches there, suffered evacuations.
0: Donald Trump insists he'll hold off on a fresh attack on Iran as long as a deal can be reached quickly. The US president has reiterated that stopping Tehran's nuclear ambitions and reopening the Strait of Hormuz are red lines for him. He's coming under increasing pressure in America to end the five-month war. On Friday, President Trump told reporters his main goal is clear.
5: It's very simple. They cannot have a nuclear weapon. Iran will not have a nuclear weapon, and they can't have a nuclear weapon. If they did, the Middle East would have been wiped out by now.
0: And Massive Attack has been banned from returning to Singapore after the group displayed a Palestinian flag during a concert there. Authorities say the English band, known for its political activism, breached strict laws banning the display of foreign emblems and political messages. And now you're up to date on 98.
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0: Well, the All-Ireland Ladies Football Finals take place at Croke Park today. The senior final between Kerry and Galway throws in at 4:15. Fermanagh and Roscommon will be vying for a place in next year's senior championship when they face off in the intermediate final. That gets underway at 1:45. And today's action begins at 11:45 with the meeting of Antrim and Carlow, the junior decider. There are three games in the SSE Airtricity Premier Division today. At 3:00, Waterford will be hoping to pick up a crucial 3 points in their battle against relegation. They host European chasing Shelburne at the RSC. St. Pat's can move to within 5 points of league leader Shamrock Rovers with a victory against Derry. Kickoff is at 5 at Richmond Park, while Bohemians can also cut the gap to 5 this evening. They face Galway United from 7. And Pearse O'Leary suffered a stoppage loss to Mark Chamberlain in last night's IBO World Super Lightweight Championship bout. The defeat marked O'Leary's first loss of his professional career as the Dubliner relinquished his title. To access 3 free Off the Ball podcasts a month, download the Go Loud app now.
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0: Cloudy but mainly dry with a chance of some showers. Right now it's 18 degrees.
10: Dear listener, I just want to point this out. 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
1: Yep.
0: This weekend he's here again working. 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
0: 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The cash machine will randomly pick a number. Barry Dunn will make the call here on 98FM. Answer within 5 rings. Tell us the prize amount and the cash is yours. It's €303,000. Text cash to 57557. That's 57557. This is happening this coming Friday.
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0: And there we were, only talking about Spandau Ballet samples. Here comes another one. A very sneaky sample of Spandau Ballet's chant number one in here. Rui Da Silva, Touch Me. Welcome to Old School Sunday at 98.

Are you listening this morning, Dave Porter? This message came in by email a few weeks back. Old school email. As Dave is, he won't mind me saying that, but he said, Andy, can you please, please give New Atlantic I Know a spin for Dave Porter and Kate? Remember you on Sunset 107.1. Those were the great days. Yes, when you actually had to tune in a radio station by frequency. That was if you could even pick it up, Dave. Our transmitter wasn't very big in those days. But it got bigger, and the station got bigger as well. And you're quite right when you say great days. In fact, you're very right. 1992, Dave. New Atlantic, I Know. It was a sunset anthem on Old School Sunday with HB Ice Cream, 98 FM.

0: pop for that one. It was a Sunday's track. Tintin outboarded to the top 10 in 1998. Here's where the story ends. Old School Sunday on 98FM. I'm Andy Preston. WhatsApp is open. 087-798-9898. He's a regular every Sunday as Fergal. Fergal, you asked for 24-7 and Captain Hollywood, I can't stand it. It's next.
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0: my favorite Basement Jacks track. 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
0: 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Huey Morgan of Fun Loving Criminals bought a share in a bar in Dublin. It used to be called Boss Croker's. It used to be where Bargain Town was, just down the road from it. And the reason he bought the share was because he hated paying for beer. So you won't be surprised to know that the bar is no longer there. 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

0: 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Papa's got a brand new peak bag. Old School Sunday here on 98FM. I'm Andy Preston. It's some more people going to All Together Now today. Sharon and all the girls from the Liberties. Have a great day. Might see you there later. Chicane Offshore. And not the vocal version, the naked version on the way.
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11: Visiting the farm in County Monaghan, where M&S sources Irish Oakham Gold chicken, the first thing that struck me was care. 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

the 90s, they were called the most intelligent artistic rap group. Q-Tip's A Tribe Called Quest, 1991. Can I Kick It? This is Old School Sunday on 19FM. I'm Andy Preston. Sybil emerged in the mid-80s, and by the early 90s, she teamed up with Stock Aitken and Waterman. By the time this came out, they were just Stock and Waterman. And little known fact, she's actually the cousin of Maxine Jones from En Vogue. When I'm Good and Ready, this is a gem, 98FM.

0: So I was doing a gig one night and a guy came up and says, Courtney J. Sean. By any chance are you related to him? Yeah, I'm his cousin, how'd you know? Goddamn intuition. Jay Sean with Lil Wayne and Down. This is Old School Sunday at 98FM. Back after 12, Whitney Houston.
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0: At 12, I'm David Seagrave. Good afternoon. A man's body has been recovered from the Royal Canal. He was discovered near the Cross Guns Bridge in Phibsborough shortly before 9 o'clock yesterday morning. His body has been taken to the local mortuary, where a post-mortem exam will be carried out. There are extra Gardaí and speed vans out in the roads again today. It's part of a weekend-long bank holiday campaign aimed at preventing road deaths across the country. During the first 3 days of the operation, 88 people have been arrested for drink or drug driving, while more than 2,500 have been caught over the speed limit. Junior Transport Minister Sean Canny is also urging motorists to be mindful of other road users.
1: It is very important that people understand that they have a responsibility themselves before they get into a car to make sure that they have not had drugs or drink, that they will wear their seatbelt, that they will put their phone away, and that they will drive at a safe speed.
0: Support for Fianna Fáil has reached a two-year low. It's dropped 1 point in the latest Sunday Independent Ireland Thinks poll to 16%. Sinn Féin is up one and sits on 20 alongside Fine Gael, who are unchanged. The Social Democrats have dropped 2 points to 10%, but Holly Cairns remains the most popular party leader in the country. Kevin Cunningham from Ireland Thinks says support for both AIM2 and Independent Ireland is growing.
2: That combination, Independent Ireland and AIM2, 14% between the two parties. Quite considerably another kind of pillar in Irish politics, should there be some sort of momentum or some ability for those two parties to kind of coalesce.
0: Young Fine Gael wants a show of cross-party solidarity to confront the harassment of public representatives. It says over 70 female councillors received disturbing phone calls in recent weeks. The youth wing of Fine Gael is demanding safeguarding measures are now put in place. Its president, Jamie Malone, says no politician should be subject to this kind of intimidation.
3: What we want to make sure is that there's a zero-tolerance approach taken to this, that the right safeguards are put in place for all elected reps, that they can be supported in when incidents like this happen, and that if incidents like this do happen, that people who perpetrate these horrible, horrible harassments and crimes are prosecuted to the full extent of the law.
0: We're set for another busy day at Croke Park as the All-Ireland Senior Ladies Football Final between Galway and Kerry takes place. The action is already underway in Drumcondra as Antrim and Carlow are facing off in the junior decider, with Fermanagh up against Roscommon in the intermediate final later on. President of the LGFA, Trina Murray, is encouraging fans to get behind their teams.
4: There's nothing like the supporters being there to support the team. I suppose we witnessed it last week with Mayo, and it's so important that people will turn out for their counties. It's that extra person on the team.
0: Wildfires in France and Spain have been brought under control, but firefighters in Greece are still battling flames. Crews from Romania and France have been deployed to help in the firefighting efforts, with aircraft also being used to drop water on affected areas. More than 500,000 people were forced to flee their homes in France and Spain in recent weeks. Editor of Travel Extra, Owen Curry, says tourists also had to be evacuated from 600 campsites in France.
5: Most of this changed last Tuesday when the Gironde area, particularly around the resort town of Lacanau on a lake close to the beaches there, suffered evacuations.
0: And Damien Dempsey, Soda Blonde and Disclosure will take to the main stage on the final day of All Together Now. The entertainment continues across Curramore State, with wellness, comedy and spoken word events also on offer. The festival has attracted around 35,000 people from home and abroad. Dermot Murphy from DePaul is there, raising money for homeless services.
6: We have a couple of things going on. 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We're selling water bottles and everybody's so fun here. So I think we're having a great time.
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1: Well, for the second time in 3 years, Kerry and Galway will contest the All-Ireland Senior Ladies Football Final. Throw in at Croke Park is set for 4:15. Before that, Roscommon and Fermanagh go head-to-head in the intermediate decider at 1:45. While the junior final between Carlow and Antrim has gotten underway at GAA headquarters, Antrim lead 1-5 to 2 points. In soccer, St. Pat's and Bohemians will both have the opportunity to move within 5 points of SSE Airtricity Premier Division leaders Shamrock Rovers this evening. Derry City make the trip to Inchicore to take on Pats at 5, while Bowes welcome Galway United to Dalymount Park for a 7 o'clock kickoff. First of today's fixtures begins at 3 o'clock at the RSC, where Waterford are up against Shelburne. And Pearse O'Leary suffered a stoppage loss to Mark Chamberlain in last night's IBO World Super Lightweight Championship bout. The defeat marked O'Leary's first loss of his professional career as he relinquished his title. To access 3 free Off The Ball podcasts a month, download the Go Loud app now.
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1: A mix of showers and cloud today. Right now it's 19 degrees.
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2: 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The cash machine will randomly pick a number, and Barry Dunk will be making the call to you here on 98FM. Answer within 5 rings. Tell us the prize amount, and the cash is yours. It's €303,000, one of the highest amounts we've ever given away on 98FM's Summer Cash Machine. So, text cash to 57557. That's 57557. Good luck.

here goes Hour 3. The Bodyguard soundtrack was very much of its time, and when they decided to do Chaka Khan's I'm Every Woman, Whitney Houston said, we got to get Chaka on board for this. So she provided backing vocals and appeared in the video. Also making an appearance in the video via bump was Whitney Houston's new daughter, Bobby. Whitney was 7 months into pregnancy when the video was recorded. Sad to know that they're both gone now. Whitney, I'm Every Woman on Old School Sunday, 98 FM.

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We play your requested songs. Try us. I've spoken before about how much I loved the KLF. Bill Drummond and Jimmy Carty were geniuses, if a little warped. And that probably adds to the mystique as well. And from summer 1991, this. Justified ancients of New World.

0: So in the 1980s, house music was invented in America. By the 90s, they were playing catch-up. That is a gem that came along in 93, though, from America, Aftershock. Slave to the Vibe on Old School Sunday here on 98FM. So a 90s boy band on the way. Also in there, a 90s into the noughties boy and girl band.
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So S Club 7 was over. Rachel Stevens opened up her solo career with that back in 2004. Sweet Dreams, My LAX. 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Dave Lee has recorded under many aliases. 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

0: Ali Jackson's LaRue, Bulletproof. This is Old School Sunday on 98FM. I'm Andy Preston. We've still lots more to come, including Q-Tip and JLS.
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So after A Tribe Called Quest ended, Q-Tip went out on his own. That was his debut track, Breathe and Stop. It's Old School Sunday here on 98 FM. I'm Andy Preston. Dream House was the phrase coined for the style of music that Robert Miles delivered. And this was the follow-up to Children. If you forgot about it, we're here to remind you of Fable at 98 FM.

0: Twice as nice, the big UK Garage Club was in its prime in 2000, and UK Garage was all over the charts as well. Like that from B15 Project Girls Like Us on Old School Sunday here at 98 FM. I'm Andy Preston. Final hour on the way with CC Peniston finally coming up.
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7: Fine. Forgettable. And that's

0: At one, I'm David Seagrave. Good afternoon. A man's body has been recovered from the Royal Canal. He was discovered near the Cross Guns Bridge in Phibsborough shortly before 9 o'clock yesterday morning. His body has been taken to the local mortuary, where a post-mortem exam will be carried out. 88 people have been arrested so far this weekend for drink or drug driving. A bank holiday road safety enforcement operation will continue until Tuesday morning. And since Thursday, more than 2,500 motorists have been caught speeding. Michael Rowland from the RSA is encouraging motorists to come up with a good plan for the night ahead.
1: We want people to arrive at their destination safely. We want people to enjoy themselves, plan how you're getting home, have a designated driver in particular. Do not get into a car with somebody who has been drinking. If you see somebody who has been drinking getting into a car, I'd actively discourage them not to do so.
0: Pressure is growing on the government to deliver meaningful tax cuts in October's budget. A new Ireland Thinks poll suggests voters want more help with the cost of living and to keep more of what they earn. 98FM's Maggie Chambers has more.
2: Three in every four people believe middle-income earners are paying too much tax, according to the latest Sunday Independent Ireland Thinks poll. 56% now say that tax cuts should be the government's number one priority in October's budget, ahead of an increase in public spending. As people are likely to face higher energy bills this winter, 36% of respondents want credits brought back in. Despite Taoiseach Simon Harris's promise to help Middle Ireland with lower income tax, 7 in 10 people don't believe that will be sufficient to help people with the ever-increasing cost of living.
0: People here are putting good intentions into action, according to new research from Return. In the last month alone, 71% of people say they've recycled to make a positive difference, while 69% of those surveyed have returned cans and bottles. Special events such as gigs or days out are also impacting on people's good nature, with concert goers using Return orange bins to help children's charities. Behavioural psychologist Padraig Walsh says people enjoy doing good.
3: Quite often at festivals, you'll share a phone charger, you'll buy somebody a drink. Where we have the opportunity to do good by charity, we'll often take it. So this is just making it really obvious, really simple, and really straightforward for us.
0: Companies using artificial intelligence are facing new transparency rules from today under the EU's AI Act. AI-generated content, including deepfakes, must now be labelled. Firms found to be in breach of the rules could be hit with fines of up to €15 million, or 3% of their global annual turnover. Adrian Weckler, technology editor with the Irish Independent, says the new rules are significant.
4: For the average person, it's going to mean that if you're interacting with a customer service bot or an AI booking assistant or a sales agent or something like that, and if there's any part of it that's run by AI, that must disclose that. So your customer service bot online has to tell you that it is AI.
0: Wildfires in France and Spain have been brought under control, but firefighters in Greece are still battling flames. Crews from Romania and France have been deployed to help in the firefighting efforts, with aircraft also being used to drop water on affected areas. More than 500,000 people were forced to flee their homes in France and Spain in recent weeks. Editor of Travel Extra Owen Curry says tourists also had to be evacuated from 600 campsites in France.
5: Most of this changed last Tuesday when the Gironde area, particularly around the resort town of Lacanau on a lake close to the beaches there, suffered evacuations.
0: And Massive Attack has been banned from returning to Singapore after they displayed a Palestinian flag during a concert there. Authorities say the English group, known for its political activism, breached strict laws banning the display of foreign emblems and political messages. And now you're up to date on 98.
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0: Well, for the second time in 3 years, Kerry and Galway will contest the All-Ireland Senior Ladies Football Final. Throw-in at Croke Park is set for 4:15. Before that, Roscommon and Fermanagh go head-to-head in the Intermediate Decider at 1:45. And it's approaching full-time in the Junior Final between Carlow and Antrim at GAA headquarters. It's Antrim 1:10 to

0: Carlos won 9. In soccer, St. Pat's and Bohemians both have the opportunity to move to within 5 points of SSE Airtricity Premier Division leaders Shamrock Rovers this evening. Derry City make the trip to Inchicore to take on the Saints at 5, while Bowes welcome Galway United to Dalymount Park for a 7 o'clock kickoff. And the first of today's fixtures begins at 3 at the RSC, where Waterford take on Shelburne. Piers O'Leary has suffered a stoppage loss to Mark Chamberlain in last night's IBO World Super Lightweight Championship bout. The defeat marked O'Leary's first loss of his professional career as the Dubliner relinquished his title. And the Ahunora Handicap headlines the final day of the Galway races. There's a 10-2 start with the action rounding off at 5:30. 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
0: Mix of showers and cloud this afternoon. Right now it's 19 degrees.
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2: 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The cash machine will randomly pick a number and Barry Dunn will make the call on 98FM. Answer within 5 rings, tell us the prize amount, and the cash is yours. It's €303,000. Wouldn't it be nice? But why does that song go again? Anyway, text cash to 57557. That's 57557.
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2: 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CC Peniston, finally.

working in a club one night in the 90s, somebody asked me to play the song Psalm Money Psalm. And I said, oh, that's Alana by Wes. Ah, shut up and just play it. Do you know what I did? From Zex Records in Germany, Red 5 started there and were poached by Multiply Records. Thieves. This was their first release on that label. Red 5, I Love You Stop. 90-

0: IGFM's Old School Sunday with HB Ice Cream. Justin Timberlake's sophomore album, Future Sex Love Sounds, is 20 this year. And of course, everybody speculated that song was about you-know-who. Justin never said a word. Keep the mystique going.
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0: to now, your weekend could have been a complete dud, but it could be just about to start and be the best weekend of your life. You got to have hope. Calvin Harris and Old School Sunday at 98FM. And back in 1999, this was making some sentimental people a little bit doughy-eyed.
1: Ladies and gentlemen of the class of 99, wear sunscreen. If I could offer you only one tip for the future, sunscreen would be it. The long-term benefits of sunscreen have been proved by scientists, whereas the rest of my advice has no basis more reliable than my own meandering experience. I will dispense this advice now. Enjoy the power and beauty of your youth. Oh, never mind. You will not understand the power and beauty of your youth until they've faded. But trust me, in 20 years, you look back at photos of yourself and recall in a way you can't grasp now how much possibility lay before you and how fabulous you really looked. You are not as fat as you imagine. Don't worry about the future, or worry, but know that worrying is as effective as trying to solve an algebra equation by chewing bubblegum. The real troubles in your life are apt to be things that never crossed your worried mind, the kind that blindsides you at 4 p.m. on some idle Tuesday. Do one thing every day that scares you. Sing. Don't be reckless with other people's hearts. Don't put up with people who are reckless with yours. Floss. Don't waste your time on jealousy. Sometimes you're ahead, sometimes you're behind. The race is long, and in the end, it's only with yourself. Remember compliments you receive. Forget the insults. If you succeed in doing this, tell me how. Keep your old love letters. Throw away your old bank statements. Stretch. Don't feel guilty if you don't know what you want to do with your life. The most interesting people I know didn't know at 22 what they wanted to do with their lives. Some of the most interesting 40-year-olds I know still don't. Get plenty of calcium. Be kind to your knees. You'll miss them when they're gone. Maybe you'll marry. Maybe you won't. Maybe you'll have children. Maybe you won't. Maybe you'll divorce at 40. Maybe you'll dance the funky chicken on your 75th wedding anniversary. Whatever you do, don't congratulate yourself too much, or berate yourself either. Your choices are half chance. So are everybody else's. Enjoy your body. Use it every way you can. Don't be afraid of it or what other people think of it. It's the greatest instrument you'll ever own. Dance. Even if you have nowhere to do it but in your own living room. Read the directions, even if you don't follow them. Do not read beauty magazines. They will only make you feel ugly. Get to know your parents. You never know when they'll be gone for good. Be nice to your siblings. They're your best link to your past and the people.

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Travel. Accept certain inalienable truths. Prices will rise. Politicians will philander. You too will get old. And when you do, you'll fantasize that when you were young, prices were reasonable, politicians were noble, and children respected their elders. Respect your elders. Don't expect anyone else to support you. Maybe you have a trust fund. Maybe you'll have a wealthy spouse. But you never know when either one might run out. Don't mess too much with your hair, or by the time you're 40, it will look 85. Be careful whose advice you buy, but be patient with those who supply it. Advice is a form of nostalgia. Dispensing it is a way of fishing the past from the disposal, wiping it off, painting over the ugly parts, and recycling it for more than it's worth. But trust me, I'm the sunscreen. Big Chills.

0: like the three ring it in June. She is a treasure. She is Robin. Show Me Love on Old School Sunday here at 98FM. I have a few more to go before I leave you to Linkin Park next.
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So I've got a few more to squeeze in before I leave you at 2 o'clock this afternoon. From the same year, I think, that she made an appearance at Brown Thomas Grafton Street, or was it BT2? Caused carnage anyway. Kieran asked for this last week. I didn't have it with me. This week I do. Harris.

0: You know, you don't have to wait till Sunday to get your fix of non-stop old school. There is 98FM Old School on the Go Loud app. It's there live 24/7. I'm not off to catch the last few hours of All Together Now. Paul Bonas on the way after two, but more Dublin's best music mix. 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
3: Fire this weekend for drink or drug driving. A bank holiday road safety enforcement operation will continue until Tuesday morning. Since Thursday morning, more than 2,500 motorists have been caught speeding. Michael Rowland from the RSA is encouraging motorists to come up with a good plan for the night ahead.
4: We want people to arrive at their destination safely. We want people to enjoy themselves. Plan how you're getting home. Have a designated driver in particular. Do not get into a car with somebody who has been drinking. If you see somebody who has been drinking getting into a car, I'd actively discourage them not to do so.
3: A man's body has been recovered from the Royal Canal. He was discovered near the Cross Guns Bridge in Phibsborough shortly before 9 o'clock yesterday morning. His body's been taken to the mortuary where a post-mortem exam will be carried out. The GAA is taking measures to stop its star players from being poached by Australian Football League clubs. The AFL's website claims the GAA has flagged different rules to prevent talent from moving over, including capping how many players can be taken per county team. It comes as Mayo's star player Kobe McDonald prepares to move to Melbourne following his All-Ireland win to join St Kilda. Former Waterford player Michelle Ryan says ladies' teams are experiencing the same problem.
5: There seems to be a noticeable difference in maybe the quality of matches that we're getting, and that has to be down to the fact that we have so many top quality players not playing our game. There's 10 senior All-Ireland winners currently in Australia. 9 of them are All-Stars.
3: Pressure is growing on the government to deliver meaningful tax cuts in October's budget. A new Ireland Thinks poll suggests voters want more help with the cost of living and to keep more of what they earn. 98FM's Maggie Chambers has more.
6: 3 in every 4 people believe middle-income earners are paying too much tax, according to the latest Sunday Independent Ireland Thinks poll. 56% now say that tax cuts should be the government's number one priority in October's budget, ahead of an increase in public spending. As people are likely to face higher energy bills this winter, 36% of respondents want credits brought back in. Despite Taoiseach Simon Harris's promise to help Middle Ireland with lower income tax, 7 in 10 people don't believe that will be sufficient to help people with the ever-increasing cost of living.
3: Companies using artificial intelligence are facing new transparency rules from today under the EU's AI Act. AI-generated content, including deepfakes, must now be labelled. Firms found to be in breach of the rules could be hit with fines of up to €15 million, or 3% of their global annual turnover. Adrian Weckler, technology editor with the Irish Independent, says the new rules are significant.
7: For the average person, it's going to mean that if you're interacting with a customer service bot or an AI booking assistant or a sales agent or something like that, and if there's any part of it that's run by AI, that must disclose that. So your customer service bot online has to tell you that it is AI.
3: It's the final day of All Together Now in Waterford. Damien Dempsey, Disclosure and Underworld are among the acts taking to the main stage today. There's plenty happening around the festival away from the music too. This man from Kilkenny is volunteering at a charity sale in aid of Vision Ireland.
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3: Well, Croke Park plays host to this afternoon's All-Ireland Ladies Football Championship Senior Final between Kerry and Galway. The action gets underway at 4:15. The intermediate final between Fermanagh and Roscommon, meanwhile, has just thrown in. And earlier today, Antrim were crowned junior champions. The Saffrons edged past Carlow with a dramatic 113-29 victory. In soccer, the race for the SSE Airtricity Premier Division title takes centre stage today. Victory for St. Pat's against Derry will close the gap on Shamrock Rovers at the top

0: table to 5 points. Kickoff is at 5 o'clock at Richmond Park. Meanwhile, Bohemians will also find themselves 5 points behind their Dublin rivals if they overcome Galway. So those sides face off at Dalymount from 7, and today's action begins in just under an hour as Shelburne make the trip to the RSC to take on Waterford at 3 o'clock. Lee Reeves has been hospitalised after his knockout loss to Gary Cully at the Three Arena last night. The Limerick man was stopped in the 10th and stayed down before he was stretchered out of the ring. In a statement this morning, Frank Warren said their thoughts and prayers are with Lee Reeves and his family. To access 3 free Off The Ball podcasts a month, download the Go Loud app now.
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0: Mixed conditions with a chance of some showers. Right now it's 19 degrees.
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2: Hey, a very good afternoon. Conor Halpin here, bringing you all the tunes you need on this bank holiday Sunday. Hope you've been having a good weekend so far. You might even have a better one by next weekend, because you could be the recipient of €303,000 thanks to 98FM's Summer Cash Machine. That is what we're giving away, and the details on how you could win it to come. Yeah. First, though, let's get stuck into those tunes. Some Jason Derulo, Want to Want Me, after this Fatboy Slim, right here, right now, 98FM.
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Jason Derulo went from pop music to looking after car washes all across the States. 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
0: 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Get that entry across to us no later than 3 o'clock on Friday, August 7th. After that time, the cash machine goes into bloop, bloop, bloop, bloop, bloop, bloop, randomizer mode. Select an entry. Barry Dunn will make the call here on 98FM. If it happens to be your phone, answer within five rings. Tell us the correct prize amount and you win the money. €303,000. You can thank me later. But make sure to enter cash to 57557. That's 57557. And as always, wishing you the very best of luck. Connor Halpin bring you Dublin's best music mix. Got some Tame Impala, that tune Dracula. Some Shauna DePaul with Get Busy and all your latest sport from Off The Ball. 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

0: Tame Impala with Jenny, Dublin's best music mix, Dracula, right here at 98FM. You're on with Connor. I'm going to get some Rudimental three drives on the way as well. But before that, Robbie's pop by from Off the Ball, and big day ahead in Croker today, Robbie.
1: Yeah, that's right, Connor. As you said, Croke Park plays host to this afternoon's All-Ireland Ladies Football Championship senior final between Kerry and Galway. The Tribes women secured their place in the decider with a comfortable defeat of Armagh last month, while 2024 champions Kerry got the better of Dublin. The action gets underway at 4:15. It's half time in the intermediate final between Fermanagh and Roscommon. Roscommon lead that one by 2-7 to 2 points. Antrim were crowned junior champions earlier today. The Saffrons edged past Carlow with a dramatic 1-13 to 2-9 victory. That result has secured the Ulster County's place in next year's intermediate championship. The race for the SSE Airtricity Premier Division title takes centre stage today. Victory for St Pat's against Derry City will close the gap on Shamrock Rovers at the top of the table to 5 points. Kickoff is at 5 o'clock at Richmond Park. Bohemians will also find themselves 5 points behind their Dublin rivals if they overcome Galway United. The sides face off at Dalymount Park at 7. Today's action begins in just under half an hour. Shelburne make the trip to the RSC to take on Waterford at 3. The full set of semi-finalists for this year's Women's FAI Cup will be confirmed this afternoon. Douglas Hall are at home to Cork City. It's scoreless there after 30 minutes. And Padraig Harrington is continuing his pursuit of the inaugural Portugal Invitational title. The three-time major champion is 1-under after 8 holes in Villamora. He's 3 shots behind Zach Johnson, with the American leading on 17-under par. Darren Clark, who is 4-under after 14 holes, is in a tie for 13th place on 9-under. To access 3 free Off The Ball podcasts a month, download the Go Loud app now. Yeah.

0: 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It's 98 FM. We are soundtracking your bank holiday weekend. Looking ahead to tomorrow, Shane Staunton kicking things off from 8. Paul Ryder, he's on air till 3. Russell Alford until 7. Then yours truly, Conor Halpin. I'm back on the radio with you again, 7 to 11. Make sure to turn this up. And if you can't get access to your radio, you can play us on your smart speaker. 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On the way, tunes from James Hype, some Girls Aloud, and a classic from TLC too.
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0: Classic just there from TLC, Waterfalls. It's Dublin's best music mix here at 98FM. Conor Halpin is my name. Back very shortly, sorting you out with tunes from David Guetta, Bebe Rexha, and Alex Gaudino. Destination Calabria kickstarts another era of tunes next.
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7: At 3, I'm David Seagrave. Good afternoon. A man has been charged after a gun and ammunition were found in Crumlin. Gardaí made the discovery at a house following a search of the property under warrant with a handgun and 5 rounds of ammunition seized. The man, aged in his 30s, was arrested and has since been charged, and he's due before the Criminal Courts of Justice tomorrow morning. More than 500 fish are believed to have died following a significant pollution incident on the River Tolka. The fish kill stretches for around 2 kilometres near Damastown and includes brown trout, eels, lamprey and minnows. Inland Fisheries Ireland says water samples have been taken for analysis and a line of inquiry has now been established.

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1: To move to Melbourne following his All-Ireland win to join St Kilda. Former Waterford player Michelle Ryan says ladies teams are experiencing the same problem.
2: There seems to be a noticeable difference in maybe the quality of matches that we're getting, and that has to be down to the fact that we have so many top quality players not playing our game. There's 10 senior All-Ireland winners currently in Australia. 9 of them are All-Stars.
1: Pressure is growing on the government to deliver meaningful tax cuts in this year's budget. A new Ireland Thinks poll suggests voters want more help with the cost of living and to keep more of what they earn. 9FM's Maggie Chambers has more.
3: 3 in every 4 people believe middle-income earners are paying too much tax, according to the latest Sunday Independent Ireland Thinks poll. 56% now say that tax cuts should be the government's number one priority in October's budget, ahead of an increase in public spending. As people are likely to face higher energy bills this winter, 36% of respondents want credits brought back in. Despite Taoiseach Simon Harris's promise to help Middle Ireland with lower income tax, 7 in 10 people don't believe that will be sufficient to help people with the ever-increasing cost of living.
1: An emergency has been declared in the US state of Washington as fast-moving wildfires continue to spread amid extreme heat and strong winds. More than 250,000 acres are burning across 12 major fires, with thousands of people forced to evacuate their homes. No deaths have been reported, but officials say a number of buildings have been destroyed. The seventh year of All Together Now comes to a close in Waterford tonight. Thousands of festival goers will be leaving Curramore Estate today and tomorrow. The RSA is on site, giving people the chance to breathalyse themselves before making their journey home. Festus, an RSA representative, says people need to make sure they're safe to get behind the wheel.
4: Don't drink and drive, and we expect to be busy. Maybe people are starting to go out at the moment. It's nice that we're just creating awareness that people should not drink and drive. There are people, maybe they drank till late last night. Other people, they drank till in the morning, so they just want to be sure before they drive back home.
1: And Holly Willoughby has been brought to tears by a mother's successful campaign to get her 14-year-old son's death reinvestigated. Julian Sweeney died in 2022 after what Ellen Room believes was an online challenge gone wrong. In an interview for Holly Willoughby's YouTube series Together, she reveals she watches an old video from Julian telling her to stay strong. And now you're up to date on 98.
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1: Well, the Brendan Martin Cup is up for grabs at Croke Park this afternoon, with Galway and Kerry meeting in the All-Ireland Ladies Football Final. Throw-in at HQ is at 4:15. Elsewhere, 2 goals from Aisling Feely have Roscommon leading Fermanagh comfortably in the intermediate decider. That one's 2-11 to 5 points, while Maria O'Neill's last gasp point helped Antrim to edge out Carlo by 1-13 to 2-9 to be crowned junior champions. In soccer, Arsenal manager Mikel Arteta says the club will be ambitious in the transfer market, but has swerved questions about Real Madrid star Vinicius Jr. The Gunners boss is confident they will have more new arrivals before the end of the window.
7: Well, we are very active trying to improve and evolve the team, that's clear. We expect to have movements in the next few weeks, obviously, because we want to get better like anybody else.
1: Waterford and Shelburne are just getting underway in the Premier Division of the SSE Airtricity League. There's 5 minutes gone there and no goals so far. Graham Coughlin's side will climb out of the relegation zone if they avoid defeat at the RSE. Elsewhere, second place St Pat's welcome Derry City to Richmond Park later before Galway United come to Bohemians in the late game. And Republic of Ireland boss Carla Ward is searching for a new assistant manager. Gary Cronin has stepped away from the management after 7 months in the role. To access 3 free Off The Ball podcasts a month, download the Go Loud app now.
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0: Mostly cloudy with the odd shower in parts. Right now, it's 20 degrees.
1: 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You're on with Conor Halpin here. Just about to get another hour of Dublin's best music mix underway. But just to tell you, there's €303,000 in 98FM's summer cash machine. So if the bank balance is a bit drained after the bank holiday weekend, stay tuned. I'll tell you how you could win. BB Rexha with Faithless, New Religion, David Guetta too, after Alex Gaudino, Destination Calabria.

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Get that entry across to us by no later than 3 o'clock this Friday afternoon, the 7th of August. After that time, the cash machine goes randomly looking for an entry. Barry Dunn will make the call here on 98FM. If it happens to be your phone, answer within 5 rings. Tell Barry there's €303,000 exactly waiting to be won. And then just imagine that landing into your current account. Cash to 57557. That's 57557. As always, wishing you the very best of luck. Connor is my name, playing you tunes from Calvin Harris with Jazzy Satisfy. Throwback to Sierra with Goodies. And Robbie from Off The Ball will be popping by with all your latest sports. 98FM.

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0: got that Midas touch. Jazzy teaming up with Calvin Harris. It's Satisfy right here at Dublin's Best Music Mix. You're listening to 98FM. Conor Halpin is my name, bringing you tunes from the weekend. Who'll be performing in Croke Park next month? But we are, Robbie, from off the ball, turning our attention to Croke Park today. What's happening?
1: Yeah, well, as you said, Conor, Croke Park does play host to this afternoon's All-Ireland Ladies Football Championship senior final between Kerry and Galway. The Tribes women secured their place in the decider with a comfortable defeat of Armagh last month, while 2024 champions Kerry got the better of Dublin. The action gets underway at 4:15. Roscommon claimed victory in the intermediate final earlier. They were 2-12 to 6-point winners against Fermanagh. Antrim were crowned junior champions earlier today. The Saffrons edged past Carlow with a dramatic 113-29 victory. That result has secured the Ulster County's place in next year's Intermediate Championship. The race for the SSC Airtricity Premier Division title takes centre stage today. Victory for St. Patrick's Athletic against Derry City will close the gap on Shamrock Rovers at the top of the table to 5 points. Kickoff is at 5 o'clock at Richmond Park. Bohemians will also find themselves 5 points behind their Dublin rivals if they overcome Galway United. The sides face off at Dalymount Park at 7 p.m. Today's action has begun at the RSC. It's nil-all between Waterford and Shelburne. The full set of semi-finalists for this year's Women's FAI Cup will be confirmed this afternoon. Douglas Hall are at home to Cork City. It's 1-0 to the visitors with 15 minutes remaining. And Lee Reeves has been hospitalised after his knockout loss to Gary Cully at the Tree Arena last night. The Limerick man was stopped in the 10th round and stayed down before he was stretchered out of the ring. In a statement this morning, Frank Warren said their thoughts and prayers are with Lee Reeves and his family. Tax us 3 free off the ball podcasts a month. 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

0: Bruno Mars, Locked Out of Heaven. It's 98FM. Connor is my name, bringing you Dublin's best music mix on this bank holiday Sunday, reminding you an extra bit of a kip tomorrow. Becky Hill, Drake and Darude with Sandstorm kicks off the next hour.
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0: At three, I'm David Seagrave. Good afternoon. A man has been charged after a gun and ammunition were found in Crumlin. Gardaí made the discovery at a house following a search of the property under warrant with a handgun and five rounds of ammunition seized. The man, aged in his 30s, was arrested and has since been charged. He's due before the Criminal Courts of Justice tomorrow morning. It's all systems go in Drumcondra with the LGFA All-Ireland Finals underway. Antrim were crowned junior champions this afternoon, while Roscommon have since secured the intermediate title. The big game throws in within the hour and when Galway take on Kerry in the senior final. These Kerry fans are feeling confident of a victory.
1: Very excited, looking forward to the win. Please God, we hope to win.
2: Oh, we're very excited and hoping that we'll get a good result. And the girls have it in them, so they just have to believe. And I'm up with my family. We came from Balnahow, west of Dingle, so we're up since 6:30.
3: The boys couldn't do it, but by God, the girls will. We're confident, yes.
0: More than 500 fish are believed to have died following a significant pollution incident on the River Talca. The fish kill stretches for around 2 kilometres near Damastown and includes brown trout, eels, lamprey and minnows. Inland Fisheries Ireland says water samples have been taken for analysis and a line of inquiry has now been established. The GAA could introduce a limit to the amount of players that can be recruited from a county team to play in the Australian Football League. An article from the AFL reveals the sporting organisation may also force Australian clubs to contact a player's team when looking to sign them, rather than approaching the player directly. Former Waterford star Michelle Ryan says younger players will soon have nobody to look up to.
4: You have girls and boys watching teams over the last number of years and they're trying to emulate these incredible ladies footballers that they're seeing. And now what's happening is those players are disappearing.

0: and immigration. The findings also show growing demand for tax cuts, with 56% saying they should be the government's top budget priority. People must now be told when they're talking to artificial intelligence rather than a human under new EU rules that take effect today. Deepfakes and other AI-generated content must also be clearly labelled to help tackle misinformation. Technology editor with the Irish Independent, Adrian Weckler, says social platforms have a big responsibility with the new law.
1: It's going to be a tough job to stop the spread of misinformation, but this is a big step. So AI-generated images, video, audio, even some AI-generated text has to be disclosed, and the responsibility in some instances will fall on the likes of social media networks.
0: The crew of one of two firefighting helicopters involved in a mid-air collision in Greece has been found safe. Authorities say a search and rescue operation is continuing after the second aircraft was located west of Athens. The crash comes as hundreds of firefighters battle blazes that have destroyed more than 100 homes across the region. The seventh year of All Together Now comes to a close in Waterford tonight. Thousands of festival goers will be leaving Curramore Estate today and tomorrow. The RSA is on site, giving people the chance to breathalyse themselves before making the journey home. Festus, an RSA representative, says people need to make sure they're safe to get behind the wheel.
2: Don't drink and drive. And we expect to be busy. Maybe people are starting to go out at the moment. It's nice that we're just creating awareness that people should not drink and drive. There are people, maybe they drank till late last night. Other people, they drank till in the morning. So they just want to be sure before they drive back home.
0: And Madonna's been joined on stage by Kylie Minogue for a surprise performance at World Pride in Amsterdam. The pair sang Love Sensation, a track from Madonna's new album, in the early hours of this morning. Kylie's since posted backstage footage online, thanking everyone at the event. And now you're up to date on 98.
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0: Well, the Brendan Martin Cup is up for grabs at Croke Park this afternoon, with Galway and Kerry meeting in the All-Ireland Ladies Football Final. It'll be the second decider in 3 years between the teams, with throw-in in around 10 minutes' time. Meanwhile, Roscommon have won their first intermediate title since 2005 as Aisling Feely's two opening half goals were the platform for a 2-12-6 point win over Fermanagh, while Maria O'Neill's last gasp point helped Antrim to edge out Carlow by 113-29 to be crowned junior champions. In soccer, it remains goalless between Waterford and Shelburne at the break. Later on, second place St Pat's welcome Derry City to Richmond Park before Galway United go to Bohemians in the late game. Republic of Ireland boss Carla Ward is searching for a new assistant manager. Gary Cronin has stepped away from the management team after 7 months in the role. And Pádraig Harrington is now 4 shots off the lead on the final day of golf's Portugal Invitational. The US Senior Open champion is 14 under par after 13 holes. To access 3 free Off the Ball podcasts a month, download the Go Loud app now.
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0: Mixed conditions with the chance of some showers. Right now it's 20 degrees.
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5: Another massive amount waiting to be won with 98 FM's Summer Cash Machine this Friday afternoon. After three, it's €303,000 and all the details you need to win to come. Yeah. Connor is my name, playing you tunes from Drake, Wizkid, One Dance, Becky Hill 2 after this classic. It's Darude, Sandstorm.

0: Drake, Wizkid, One Dance. You're on with Conor Halpin here on 98FM, the home of the Big Breakfast with Rebecca and Brendan, where they were asking you the last few weeks, who's laughing now? And on Thursday's show, we finally found out.
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0: more tunes from Shaggy and Milky and Robbie from Off the Ball will be popping by. That ladies' All-Ireland football final has just gotten underway.
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0: One of my songs of the summer for definite, Milky with Mall Grab, just the way you are right here at 98 FM. Conor Halpin bringing you Dublin's best music mix, and Robbie from Off the Ball has popped in. The ladies All-Ireland senior football final underway. Robbie, what's the latest?
1: Well, there's 15 minutes gone at Croke Park, Conor, where Galway and Kerry are contesting the All-Ireland senior ladies football championship final. Kerry lead by 3-1. Roscommon are the newly crowned intermediate champions. The Rossies ease to a 2-12-6 win against Fermanagh in this afternoon's decider. Earlier today, Antrim were victorious in the junior final as they got the better of Carlow by 1-13-2. There's 20 minutes remaining at the RSC in the first of today's SSE Airtricity Premier Division games. It's Waterford 1, Shelburne 0. There's a 5 p.m. kickoff for St. Pat's encounter with Derry City at Richmond Park, while Bohemians play host to Galway United at 7 o'clock. Bows and Pats will both be 5 points off Shamrock Rovers in top spot should they secure victories this evening. Cork City have booked their place in the Women's FAI Cup semi-finals. They were 1-0 winners away to Douglas Hall this afternoon. City join Athlone Town, Shelburne and Galway United in the last four. Republic of Ireland boss Carla Ward is searching for a new assistant manager. Gary Cronin has stepped away from the management after 7 months in the role. The former Longford Town manager says it was an honour to work with such a talented and committed group, and he's wished the team well in their upcoming World Cup playoffs. And Padraig Carrington is likely to come up short in his bid to win the Portugal Invitational. The US Senior Open champion is 1 under par after 16 holes of his final round, leaving him on 14 under for the tournament, with American Zach Johnson at the top of the leaderboard on 18 under. To access 3 free off-the-ball podcasts a month, download the Goal Out app now. Yeah.

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0: what we do right here at 98 FM, your home for dance and R&B right across Dublin. Conor Halpin is my name. Another hour of tunes locked in and ready to go. Ariana Grande, Iggy Azalea, Problem, Danielle Harrell 2, and one of my all-time favourites, Roger Sanchez. Another chance on the way.
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0: At 5, I'm David Seagrave. Good evening. A man is due in court tomorrow morning after a gun and ammunition was seized in Crumlin. Gardaí made the discovery on Friday during the search of a house under warrant. A handgun and 5 rounds were found, with a man in his 30s arrested. He's now been charged and will appear before the Criminal Courts of Justice tomorrow. More than 500 fish are believed to have died following a significant pollution incident on the River Tolka. The fish kill stretches for around 2 kilometres near Damastown and includes brown trout, eels, lamprey and minnows. Inland Fisheries Ireland says water samples have been taken for analysis and a line of inquiry has now been established. The GAA could introduce a limit to the amount of players that can be recruited from a county team to play in the Australian Football League. An article from the AFL reveals the sporting organisation may also force Australian clubs to contact a player's team when looking to sign them, rather than approaching the player directly. Former Waterford star Michelle Ryan says younger players will soon have nobody to look up to.
1: You have girls and boys watching teams over the last number of years and they're trying to emulate these incredible ladies footballers that they're seeing. And now what's happening is those players are disappearing. And therefore, you know, maybe the star that they were following or the person they were trying to emulate is gone. And does that affect their interest in it?
0: The cost of living remains the biggest concern for people across Ireland, according to the latest Ireland Thinks poll. Almost half of those surveyed ranked it as the country's most pressing issue, ahead of housing and immigration. The findings also show growing demand for tax cuts, with 56% saying they should be the government's top budget priority. People must now be told when they're talking to artificial intelligence rather than a human under new EU rules that take effect today. Deepfakes and other AI-generated content must also be clearly labelled to help tackle misinformation. Technology editor with the Irish Independent, Adrian Weckler, says social platforms have a big responsibility with the new law.
2: It's going to be a tough job to stop the spread of misinformation, but this is a big step. So AI-generated images, video, audio, even some AI-generated text has to be disclosed, and the responsibility in some instances will fall on the likes of social media networks.

0: Exposure are among the acts taking to the main stage tonight. Festival fashion has also been a big part of the weekend. These girls have been mixing Irish touches with secondhand fashion.
1: You know, some people are like, oh, I wonder, are you Irish? But I'm definitely Irish in this outfit. So I have Clada earrings, I have a Clada necklace, the Clada ring, obviously.
2: The tank top is H&M, but it's my sister's. The shorts are my sister's from Zara. My boots are Pull and Bear from Vinted, and my sunglasses are Vintage Coach from Vinted.
1: Oh my god.
2: Wow. I'm repping Vinted.
0: Meanwhile, the RSA is on site, giving people the chance to breathalyze themselves before making the journey home. Festus, an RSA representative, says people need to make sure they're safe to get behind the wheel.
3: Don't drink and drive, and we expect to be busy. Maybe people are starting to go out at the moment. It's nice that we're just creating awareness that people should not drink and drive. There are people, maybe they drank till late last night. Other people, they drank till in the morning, so they just want to be sure before they drive back home.
0: And Vincent Pastore, who played Tony Soprano's best friend in The Sopranos, has died aged 80. The actor was best known for his portrayal of Salvatore Bumpensiero in the HBO mob drama. And now you're up to date on 98.
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0: Well, it's all square between Kerry and Galway going into the second half in the All-Ireland Ladies Football Final. Leanne Cohen's goal midway through the first half put the Connacht champions in front, but Sheafra O'Shea's third free of the game drew Kerry level at the break. Meanwhile, Roscommon have won their first intermediate title since 2005 with a 2-12-6 point win over Fermanagh, while Antrim edged out Carlow by 113-29 to be crowned junior champions. In soccer, Waterford have beaten Shelburne 1-0 to boost their chances of staying in the Premier Division of the SSC Airtricity League. Tommy Lonergan was on target in their 1-0 win at the RSE. St Pat's and Derry are just getting underway at Richmond Park, where a win for Stephen Kenny's Saints would close the gap to lead Shamrock Rovers to 5 points. That's before the late kickoff between Bohemians and Galway United. And Limerick fighter Lee Reeves has been hospitalised following his loss to Gary Cully at the Three Arena last night. Reeves suffered a heavy knockout blow in the 10th round of their Celtic super lightweight title bout. The 31-year-old was stretchered out of the ring, and promoter Frank Warren is wishing Reeves well in his recovery.
6: Fingers crossed that he's going to be okay and pull through, so we're thinking of him and his family, and that's the dangers of boxing.
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0: Mostly dry, but still a chance of some showers. Right now it's 20 degrees.
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7: Friday afternoon after 3, we'll find out who is the winner of €303,000. 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

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Ariana Grande, teaming up with Iggy Iggs for Problem right here at 98FM. Conor Halpin playing you Dublin's best music mix, continuing with Jade after Deadmau5, Cascade, I Remember. 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

0: Jade, Angel of My Dreams, Dublin's best music mix here at 98FM, where we are soundtracking your bank holiday weekend. Tomorrow, Bank Holiday Monday kickstarts with Shane Staunton, Paul Ryder taking over afterwards, Russell Alford, yours truly, Connor Halpin, and then the story of 90s Eurodance with DJ Mark McCabe. Really looking forward to that one. It's not until 11 tomorrow night though, so do stay with us for your bank holiday bangers. On the way, going to be playing you some Sonny Federa, Pitbull 2, and all the latest with Off the Ball in the world of sport.
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14: It's Mr. 305 checking in for the remix. You know they had that 75 Street Brazil. Well, this year's gonna be called Caiocho. Que hola, Gata. Que hola, Omega. And this is how we gonna do it.

0: Sonny Federa, Let Me Be In Your Arms, Dublin's best music mix here at 98FM. You're on with Conor Halpin, bringing you some JoJo, Leave, Get Out and Lost Frequencies too. But before that, Robbie from Off The Ball has popped by. Robbie, what's all the latest in the world of sport?
1: Well, Conor, it's nearing full time at Croke Park, where Galway and Kerry are contesting the All-Ireland Senior Ladies Football Championship final. It's Kerry 11 points, Galway 1-6, with Leanne Cohn getting Galway's goal. Roscommon are the newly crowned intermediate champions. The Rossies eased to a 2-12-6 points win against Fermanagh in this afternoon's decider. Earlier today, Antrim were victorious in the junior final as they got the better of Carlow by 1-13-2-9. There's 30 minutes gone at Richmond Park in St. Pat's encounter with Derry City in the Premier Division. Aidan Keane has just given the hosts the lead from the penalty spot. Bohemians play host to Galway United at 7 o'clock this evening. Earlier today, relegation threatened Waterford picked up a crucial 1-0 victory at home to Shelburne. Republic of Ireland boss Carla Ward is searching for a new assistant manager. Gary Cronin has stepped away from the management after seven months in the role. The former Longford Town manager says it was an honour to work with such a talented and committed group, and he's wished the team well in their upcoming World Cup playoffs. Padraig Harrington has finished in third at the Portugal Invitational. The US Senior Open champion finished on 2 under par for the day and 15 under for the tournament. Zach Johnson claimed the title, finishing on 19 under par. And Siho Kowacki is 1 under par after 13 holes of her final round at the AIG Women's Open. The Japanese player leads on 5 under par, with Esther Henselet and Yelami No, her closest challengers, on 4 under. 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
3: 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Are you with me? 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

0: Where is she now, eh? 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Conor Halpin playing you Dublin's best music mix. It was the question that was driving us all batty over the last few weeks. Who was this person that was laughing? Well, on Thursday's Big Breakfast with Rebecca and Brendan, we finally found out.
1: Okay, Shauna, who do you think is laughing now?
2: I think it's Simon Pegg.
3: Is it Simon Pegg?
1: Shauna! Yes! Oh my God! Shauna! Oh my God! You were correct after weeks and weeks of playing. We can't reveal, or you've revealed, that Simon Pegg was the person who was laughing now.
2: Oh my
1: God!
0: Well, I can tell you, producer Russell has clipped another laughter. A laugher, even. And when 98FM's Big Breakfast returns on Tuesday morning, Paul Ryder will be standing in, by the way, with Rebecca. We will have another laugher and another chance to win a fabulous voucher. Tuesday from 7, playing you Dublin's best music mix, which continues right now with Beyond Chicago, some Loud Luxury, and a bit of a throwback with Pink getting the party started. It's on the way.
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0: It had only recently come to my attention that that song was written by Linda Perry of the Four Non Blondes. Hey, what's going on? There she is teaming up with Pink for Get the Party Started. And to continue the party on this bank holiday Sunday night, Emily McAvoy is standing by. Three old hours of tunes, kickstarting with some jazzy Eric Prydz and DJ Khaled.
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0: at 6. I'm David Seagrave. Good evening. A man is due in court tomorrow morning after a gun and ammunition was seized in Crumlin. Gardaí made the discovery on Friday during the search of a house under warrant. A handgun and 5 rounds were found, with a man in his 30s arrested. He's now been charged and will appear before the Criminal Courts of Justice tomorrow. The body of a man was discovered in the Royal Canal yesterday near Cross Guns Bridge in Phibsborough. Emergency services were called to the scene at around 9 o'clock in the morning, and the body was removed from the water shortly after. The man's remains were taken to a local mortuary for a post-mortem exam, the outcome of which will help inform a Garda investigation going forward. Companies that fail to label AI-generated content could face fines of up to €15 million under new EU rules that have come into force today. The measures require deepfakes and other AI-generated content to be clearly identified, while businesses must also tell users when they're interacting with an AI chatbot rather than a person. Adrian Weckler, technology editor with the Irish Independent, gives some examples of what falls under the Act.
1: Last year, for example, with the election of the president here, there were several deepfakes that went around. One in particular of Catherine Connolly was viewed over 100,000 times. We've seen other deepfakes relating to the pop star Taylor Swift, and even some jokes with that famous AI-generated image of Pope Francis wearing a white puffer jacket.
0: An investigation is continuing into a major fish kill on the River Tolka. Early indications suggest more than 500 fish died along a 2 kilometre stretch of the river near Damastown. Inland Fisheries Ireland says water samples have been collected and are being analysed to determine the cause. The GAA and LGFA are effectively handing over their star players to the Australian Football League, according to a former player. It follows a recent AFL article which claimed the GAA were flagging a number of rules to limit their best young talents being poached by Australian clubs. Former Waterford player Michelle Ryan says Irish players are incredibly attractive to teams in the AFL.
2: We have incredible athletes in ladies football right throughout the country. We are creating the talents and we are effectively handing them over. Like these Irish players are in Australia, they are having a massive impact over there. There's 46, I think, Irish players on the current AFLW list. 8 of them have won premierships there. 9 of them have won, I think, the equivalent of All-Stars over there.
0: Concerns are being raised around the split EU reaction to the mass migrant crossing into the Spanish enclave of Ceuta. Around 60,000 people crossed into the territory from Morocco in just 24 hours, prompting Spain to install a 500-metre sea barrier. Spain's interior minister said yesterday, while most EU countries

0: Landu brainstorms boat names for the boat he hopes to own.
1: How about Fishful Thinking? Nah, too cute. C'est la vie?
2: Would be better if I was French.
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1: Fantastic voyage? 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
0: Plus, Geico can help Boatu cover what's on board, too.
1: Oh, I know. Boy, oh boy. Or barely awake. Paddle to the metal. Oh, man. I should do this for a living.
0: It feels good to be Boatu. It feels good to Geico.
3: Acts taking to the main stage tonight. 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
5: 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I'm repping Vinted.
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3: Well, Galway have won their second All-Ireland Senior Ladies football title. Leanne Cohen scored goals in either half as the Connacht champions overcame Kerry by 2-7 to 12 points at Croke Park. Limerick fighter Lee Reeves has been hospitalised following his loss to Gary Cully at the Three Arena last night. Reeves suffered a heavy knockout blow in the 10th round of their Celtic super lightweight title bout. The 31-year-old was stretchered out of the ring, and promoter Frank Warren is wishing Reeves well in his recovery.
8: Fingers crossed that he's going to be okay and pulled through, so we're thinking of him and his family, and that's the dangers of boxing.
3: St. Pat's are on course to close the gap to SSE Airtricity League leaders Shamrock Rovers to 5 points. A goal from the penalty spot from Aidan Keena has Stephen Kenny's Saints 1-0 up at home to Derry City, with the second half just underway. Elsewhere, Waterford have beaten Shelburne 1-0 to boost their chances of staying in the Premier Division. Tommy Lonergan was on target in their 1-0 win at the RSC. Later on this evening, Bohemians host Galway United. 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
3: Mixed conditions, but mostly cloudy with some showers and lows of 15 degrees.
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9: 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But in order for it to be you, and to be in with a chance of winning, you need to enter, and I'll tell you how in just a few. Yeah. All right, let's kick off this Bank Holiday Sunday with a throwback from Eric Prydz. This is Piano.

my favorite releases from her. That is Jazzy teaming up with Chris Rolenzo and Invisible here on 98FM. It is Emily McAvoy here checking in with you for your bank holiday Sunday evening. Of course, playing you only the best of Dublin's best music mix. How has the bank holiday, the long weekend, been so far? Has it been good for you? I hope it has. Do you have any nice plans for the evening, knowing that maybe you're not in work tomorrow? Are you heading out for the bank holiday Sunday? Because you can. Literally just because you can. Or maybe you're getting ready for work in the morning, which is totally, totally fair. Whatever you're getting up to for this evening, WhatsApp me 0877 98 98 98. Always love to hear from you. And if you have any requests as well, obviously send them in. But as I say, I'm going to keep the tunes going here now, playing you, of course, Dublin's best music mix. Jason Derulo is on the way, but first, this is Nina Sky. It's Move Your Body, 98FM.

It's very hard just to say his name without doing the obvious. So it is Jason Derulo with Take You Dancing on 98FM. We are, of course, soundtracking your bank holiday weekend, whatever you're getting up to. Keep your WhatsApps coming in and I'll keep the tunes going with more on the way from City High, Kygo and Agnes. Release Me plays next. Check 1, 2.

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TFM, and you're going to want to be saving down the latest summer cash machine amount because it is big. 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I'll tell you that all important amount and details on how to enter after more of Dublin's best music mix, which continues right now with City High. What would you do on 9 TFM?

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0: All right, the countdown is on until we have our next Summer Cash Machine winner. We had no winner on Friday, which meant that Megan is still our latest winner. This was her reaction when she picked up the phone to Barry Dunn.
2: Let's give you big money. How much in the cash machine?
3: It's 200,000 euros.
2: It is! Congratulations, Megan!
3: I'm shaking. We just built a house. We're just in our new house about 2.5 years now. So still lots to do. Almost a new baby. It'll come in great, hopefully.
2: New baby and 200,000 euros.
3: Oh my goodness, that's amazing. It doesn't feel real.
0: I'm sure, no doubt, Megan is still reeling after that phone call. And that could be you this Friday, the 7th of August, picking up the phone to Barry Tunn and telling him the latest cash machine amount, which is 303,000 euro. And this is not exactly pocket change, is it? It is big, it's bold, and it's very much worth bragging about. So do not miss out. 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The cash machine will then randomly pick a number, and it could be you getting that call from Barry Dunn on 98FM. Answer that phone call within five rings. Tell us the prize amount exactly, and the cash is yours. It's worth 303,000 euros, so do not miss out. Just text cash to 57557. 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

One of the biggest tracks of 2026 so far, for sure. And just on Wednesday, they did a surprise performance of the hit song in Boston. Yes, Jenny joined Tame Impala on stage, and they did the first live performance of this mega hit, Dracula. And it looked unreal. What a treat for the fans. It is Emily McAvoy here with you on 98FM, soundtracking your bank holiday Sunday. I hope you're having a good one so far. And the music keeps going right now with Venby and Goodard. This is Messy in Heaven, 98FM.

0: such a banger that I haven't heard in so long. That is Get Your Freak On, Missy Elliott on 98FM. It's Emily McAvoy here with you for your bank holiday weekend, playing you more of Dublin's best music mix after seven. I've got Mariah Carey, Macklemore and Berry on the way for you next.
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0: At 7, I'm David Seagrave. Good evening. A man is due in court tomorrow morning after a gun and ammunition was seized in Crumlin. Gardaí made the discovery on Friday during the search of a house under warrant. A handgun and 5 rounds were found, with a man in his 30s arrested. He's now been charged and will appear before the Criminal Courts of Justice tomorrow. A body of a man was discovered in the Royal Canal yesterday near Cross Guns Bridge in Phibsborough. Emergency services were called to the scene at around 9 o'clock in the morning, and the body was removed from the water shortly after. The man's remains were taken to a local mortuary for a post-mortem exam, the outcome of which will help inform a Garda investigation going forward. Companies that fail to label AI-generated content could face fines of up to €15 million under new EU rules that have come into force today. The measures require deepfakes and other AI-generated content to be clearly identified, while businesses must also tell users when they're interacting with an AI chatbot rather than a person. Adrian Weckler, technology editor with the Irish Independent, gives some examples of what falls under the Act.
1: Last year, for example, with the election of the president here, there were several deepfakes that went around. One in particular of Catherine Connolly was viewed over 100,000 times. We've seen other deepfakes relating to the pop star Taylor Swift, and even some jokes with that famous AI-generated image of Pope Francis wearing a white puffer jacket.
0: An investigation is continuing into a major fish kill on the River Tolka. Early indications suggest more than 500 fish died along a 2 kilometre stretch of the river near Damastown. Inland Fisheries Ireland says water samples have been collected and are being analysed to determine the cause. The GAA and LGFA are effectively handing over their star players to the Australian Football League, according to a former player. It follows a recent AFL article which claimed the GAA were flagging a number of rules to limit their best young talents being poached by Australian clubs. Former Waterford player Michelle Ryan says Irish players are incredibly attractive to teams in the AFL.
2: We have incredible athletes in ladies football right throughout the country. We are creating the talent and we are effectively handing them over. Like these Irish players are in Australia, they are having a massive impact over there. There's 46, I think, Irish players on the current AFLW list. 8 of them have won premierships there. 9 of them have won, I think, the equivalent of All-Stars over there.
0: Tax cuts have overtaken public spending as voters' biggest priority ahead of October's budget, according to a new Ireland Thinks poll. The survey also found almost half of respondents still see the cost of living as the country's biggest challenge. Nearly 3/4 believe middle-income workers are paying too much tax. Authorities in Washington state have declared an emergency as wildfires fueled by high temperatures and strong winds continue to grow. Around 60,000 people are without electricity while crews battle a dozen large

0: this outfit. So I have Clada earrings, I have a Clada necklace, the Clada ring, obviously.
1: The tank top is H&M, but it's my sister's. The shorts are my sister's from Zara. My boots are Pull and Bear from Vinted, and my sunglasses are Vintage Coach from Vinted.
2: Oh my god.
1: Wow. I'm repping Vinted.
3: And Madonna's been joined on stage by Kylie Minogue for a surprise performance at World Pride in Amsterdam. The pair sang Love Sensation, a track from Madonna's new album, in the early hours of this morning. Kylie's since posted backstage footage online, thanking everyone at the event. And now you're up to date on 98.
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6: A very good evening. I'm Will O'Callaghan. Galway have won their second ever All-Ireland Senior Ladies football title. Leanne Cohen scored goals in either half as the Connacht champions overcame Kerry by 2-7 to 12 points at Croke Park. Eva Noon kicked the match-winning point with just 2 minutes left on the clock. And Galway boss Daniel Moynihan has praised his team for grinding out that win.
7: It was tit for tat. We got goals at the right time, particularly the second goal when we needed it the most. But just delighted with the mental attitude of this team. There was never say die, and it proved it in the end.
6: Roscommon have won their first intermediate title since 2005 as Aisling Feely's two opening half goals were the platform for a 2-12 to 6 points victory over Fermanagh. Marie O'Neill's last gasp point helped Antrim to edge out Carlow by 1-13 to 2-9 to be crowned the new junior champions. Abbey Dorney have won their third Kerry hurling title in a row. Oisín Maunsell scored 2-4 as they ran out 3-16 to 1-12 victors over St Brendan's in the final at Austinstack Park this afternoon. They now await the Waterford intermediate champions in the Munster Championship. Shamrock Rovers' lead at the summit of the SSE Airtricity League is now 7 points. That's after their title rivals St Pat's were held to a 1-1 draw by Derry City this evening. Aidan Keenan put Pat's in front from the penalty spot, but James Clark equalised for Derry at Richmond Park. Waterford have beaten Shelburne to boost their chances of staying in the Premier Division. Tom Lonergan, very much on form at the moment, was on target in their 1-0 win at the RSC. Later this hour, Bohemians will host Galway United at Dalymount Park. Cork City are into the semi-finals of the Club Orange Women's FAI Cup. Una Go scored the winner as the National League side edged out Douglas Hall by a 1-0. They joined Shelburne, Galway United and the holders Athlone Town in the last four of the competition. St Johnstone have marked their return to the Scottish Premiership with a thrilling 4-3 victory over Kilmarnock. While Valentin Barco has joined Chelsea from their sister club Strasbourg, the Argentine midfielder, who is part of their World Cup squad this summer, has signed a contract at Stamford Bridge until 2033. Zach Johnson has won golf's Portugal Invitational. A final round of 65 saw the American finish the week on 19 under par, and he ended up 2 shots clear of Stuart Sink. Ireland's Padraig Harrington was third on 15 under par, while Darren Clark ended up just outside the top 10 on 9 under par. To hear live commentary of the League of Ireland every Friday, download the Go Loud app now.
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3: Mixed conditions but mostly cloudy with some showers and lows of 15 degrees.
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8: Well, summer is in full swing, and this time 98FM's Summer Cash Machine has clearly looked at the prize pot and thought, you know what, let's get ridiculous. All right, because the prize pot is bursting with over 300k and it is guaranteed win this Friday, the 7th of August after 3. So if you want in on the action, well, hang on there. All of the details are on the way for you. All right, let's hope this is some form of manifestation to get the good weather back. It's very sunshine after the rain.

It is just so groovy. I don't know what other way to put it. It's amazing. The Boz and Magnetic on 98FM. And after weeks of guessing, we finally discovered who is laughing now. Yes, congrats to Shauna, who guessed correctly that it was Simon Pegg as our mystery laugh. But the laughing never stops. 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

What a 90s bop to be heading into a new week with. That is Heller and Farley, Ultra Flava. And we are heading into a four-day week next week, but also another summer cash machine payout week, because this Friday after three, we are paying out huge cash. That's right. The cash machine is sitting on a tax-free guaranteed €303,000. 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After a brand new track from emerging German DJ Coulter, this is Trapped on 98FM.

quite literally such a feel-good banger. That is Flo Rida and Good Feeling on 98FM. 98FM's Summer Cash Machine. And I'm telling you what a good feeling it would be to open your bank account after three on Friday and see €303,000 staring right back at you. How amazing would that feel? Honestly, all your worries would just wash away. And that's what 98FM's Summer Cash Machine is giving away. 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You must get your entry in by 3 o'clock this coming Friday, which is August 7th. Then just after 3 on Friday, we will close the lines, pick a number at random, and it could be you getting that phone call from Barry Dunn on 98FM. You must answer that phone call within 5 rings. Tell us that prize amount exactly, and the cash is yours. A guaranteed €303,000. So do not miss out on it. 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And of course, as we always say, the very, very best of luck. Now, of course, Dublin's best music mix continues right now. Camila Cabello, Young Thug and Joel Corry are on the way. But first, it's the one and only Queen Bee. I couldn't not on a bank holiday Sunday. This is Sweet Dreams, 98FM.

another hard one to just say. Like, it's hard to just say Havana without going like this. It's Camila Cabello and Young Thug on 98FM. It's Emily McAvoy here, soundtracking your bank holiday weekend, playing you nothing but Dublin's best music mix. And there's more on the way from Lady Gaga and Prosper. But first, let's throw it back with Southside Spinners. This is Love Struck, and this is 98FM.

0: keeping that bank holiday weekend feeling going with plenty of Dublin's best music mix. And there's more like it on the way after 8. Christina Milian, MK and Bob Sinclair, Love Generation, they all play next.
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0: Good evening, I'm Cliona Dwyer.
1: A homecoming is planned to honour the All-Ireland winning Galway senior ladies football team. It'll take place at Tuam Stadium tomorrow. The event will give supporters from across the county the opportunity to celebrate Galway's final victory over Kerry at Croke Park. Cathaoirleach of the County of Galway, Councillor Andrew Reddington, says the victory marks a significant moment in the county's sporting history. These Galway fans are delighted with the win.
2: It was brilliant. It was so long coming for them girls, and they worked so hard all year, and it was just a fantastic game. So to see it out to the end was just unreal for the girls.
3: I'm absolutely delighted for the Galway girls. You know, they've been in the All-Ireland there 2 years ago, and in 2019 things didn't go their way, but the end there was just mad. No one knew what was going on, but I'm delighted they got over the line in the end, and we'll be back home in Galway for all the celebrations now for the next week.
1: A man in his 40s has died following a crash in Carlow. The motorcyclist collided with a car at Ballynochan at around 9:30 this morning. David Seagrave reports.
4: Emergency services attended the scene of the collision on the R448 after the crash involving a motorcycle and a car. The motorcyclist, a man aged in his 40s, was seriously injured in the crash and was airlifted to the Mater Hospital in Dublin, where he later died from his injuries. The road was closed while a forensic examination was carried out. However, it has since reopened. Gardaí are now appealing to anyone who may have been travelling on the road at Loughlin Bridge between 8:45 and 9:45 this morning to come forward. Those who may have footage of the incident have also been asked to make it available to investigating Gardaí.
1: Two people have died after two Greek firefighting helicopters crashed mid-air. They've been battling a wind-driven wildfire west of Athens. A Greek and Danish national on one of the aircraft died. Tax cuts have overtaken public spending as voters' biggest priority ahead of October's budget. According to a new Ireland Things poll, 56% say reducing personal taxes should come first, while support for increased public spending has fallen. The survey also found almost half of respondents still see the cost of living as the country's biggest challenge. Finally, Madonna has been joined on stage by Kylie Minogue for a surprise performance at World Pride in Amsterdam. The pair sang Love Sensation, a track from Madonna's new album, in the early hours of this morning. And that's your news for now.
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7: A very good evening, I'm Will O'Callaghan. Galway have bridged a 22-year gap to land their second ever All-Ireland Senior Ladies Football title. A 58-minute point from Eva Noon was the difference between the teams, as Galway held on for a 2-7 to 12 points win over Kerry, with Leanne Cohen scoring both goals. The Munster champions Kerry had a goal disallowed for a square ball just before the final hooter sounded at Croke Park. Galway boss Daniel Moynihan has praised his team for grinding out that win.
8: It was tit for tat. We got goals at the right time. Particularly the second goal when we needed it the most. But just delighted with the mental attitude of this team. There was never say die, and it proved it in the end.
7: Aisling Fili hit the net twice as Roscommon overcame Fermanagh by 2-12 to 6 points in the intermediate decider, while Antrim are headed up to the second flight competition for next season after they beat

0: Clark equalised for Derry at Richmond Park. Waterford have beaten Shelburne 1-0 to boost their chances of staying in the Premier Division. Tom Lonergan with the goal there. Well, it's currently 1-0 between Bohemians and Galway United. Cork City are into the semi-finals of the Club Orange Women's FAI Cup after a 1-0 win against non-league Douglas Hall. They join Shelburne, Galway United and the holders Athlone Town in the last four of the competition. Motherwell have started their Scottish Premiership campaign with a 2-1 win away to Hibs. And Valentin Barco has joined Chelsea this evening from their sister club Strasbourg. The Argentine midfielder, who is part of their World Cup squad this summer, has signed a contract at Stamford Bridge until the summer of 2033. Zach Johnson has won golf's Portugal Invitational. A final round of 65 saw the American finish the week on 19 under par, and he ended up two shots clear of Stuart Sink. Ireland's Padraig Harrington was third on 15 under par, while Darren Clark ended up the week just outside the top 10 on 9 under par. To hear live commentary of the League of Ireland every Friday, download the Go Loud app now.
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2: Generally cloudy and dry apart from the odd spot of rain. Milder than previous night with lows of 14 to 16 degrees.
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3: How would you like to be getting a call worth €303,000? 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

It's Christina Milian. That is When You Look At Me on 98FM. And you know what? 98FM gets you home with the biggest tunes. 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

Honestly, I can't begin to tell you how lovely it is to play one of your absolute favourite songs of all time. That is Mooney Dove on 98FM. 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And right now we're going to play three songs in a row to get us ready. Kicking it off with Gorgon City and Jem Cook. 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

Brown needing you. 19FM Summer Cash Machine is gearing up for another cash out this Friday, the 7th of August after 3, and it is big. The prize pot is bursting through the door like it owns the place. And if you like big numbers, you'll love this one because 3 is doing some very heavy lifting in this. I'll give you that winning prize amount and all the details to enter after Sagala and Paloma Faith.

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1: Yes, Megan was at home with her new baby in her arms when she took our Summer Cash Machine call. Kind of just under 2 weeks ago, and she became our most recent huge prize winner, and this was her reaction.
2: Let's give you big money. How much in the cash machine?
3: It's 200,000 euros.
2: It is! Congratulations, Megan!
3: Oh, I'm shaking. We just built a house. We're just in our new house about 2.5 years now, so still lots to do with a new baby. It'll come in great, hopefully.
2: New baby and 200,000 euros.
3: Oh my goodness, that's amazing. It doesn't feel real.
1: Oh, so thrilled for Megan. Now, the summer cash machine took a bit of a break on Friday just gone, and it didn't give away any money, but that is because it was resting up, getting ready to give away a whopping 303,000 euro. It's a guaranteed win on Friday after three, and taking part couldn't be easier. I'm about to give you that amount again, 303,000 euro. 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Make sure to get your entry in by 3 o'clock this coming Friday, which is the 7th of August. Just after three on Friday, we will close the lines, pick a number, and it could be you getting that phone call from Barry John on 98FM. You must answer that phone call within 5 rings. Tell us the prize amount, and the cash is yours, 303,000 euro. So just text cash to 57557, and the very, very best of luck. All right, back to Dublin's best music mix, which continues right now. Another and 54 Ultra on the way, but first, it's Shakira. 98FM.

That is Sex Bomb on Dublin's 98 FM. It's Emily McAvoy here with you, playing you Dublin's best music mix for your bank holiday weekend. Ray is on the way, still looking for her husband. But before that, two absolute belters of dance music right now. Calvin Harris and Jazzy, this is Satisfy 98 FM.

0: What a banger to finish up another hour of Dublin's best music on. And that is Bebe Rexha and Faithless, New Religion. And that is all from me, Emily McAvoy, on this bank holiday Sunday. I'm back with you again next Sunday from 6. But don't go anywhere. Claire Beck is on the way with 90LFM's Totally Irish. She's got music from Reggie, Pure Grand and 49th and Main. Enjoy the rest of your bank holiday weekend.
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0: Good evening, I'm Cliona Dwyer. A man in his 40s has died following a crash in Carlow. The motorcyclist collided with a car at Ballynockan at around 9:30 this morning. David Seagrave reports.
1: Emergency services attended the scene of the collision on the R448 after the crash involving a motorcycle and a car. The motorcyclist, a man aged in his 40s, was seriously injured in the crash and was airlifted to the Mater Hospital in Dublin, where he later died from his injuries. The road was closed while a forensic examination was carried out, however it has since reopened. Gardaí are now appealing to anyone who may have been travelling on the road at Loughlin Bridge between 8:45 and 9:45 this morning to come forward. Those who may have footage of the incident have also been asked to make it available to investigating Gardaí.
0: A homecoming is planned to honour the All-Ireland winning Galway senior ladies football team. It'll take place at Tuam Stadium tomorrow. The event will give supporters from across the county the chance to celebrate Galway's final victory over Kerry at Croke Park. Cathaoirleach of the County of Galway, Councillor Andrew Reddington, says the victory marks a significant moment in the county's sporting history. These Galway fans are delighted with the win.
2: It was brilliant. It was so long coming for them girls, and they worked so hard all year, and it was just a fantastic game. So to see it out to the end was just unreal for the girls.
3: I'm absolutely delighted for the Galway girls. You know, they've been in the All-Ireland there 2 years ago, and in 2019 things didn't go their way, but the end there was just mad. No one knew what was going on, but I'm delighted they got over the line in the end, and we'll be back home in Galway for all the celebrations now for the next week.
0: Two people have died after two Greek firefighting helicopters crashed mid-air. They've been battling a wind-driven wildfire west of Athens. A Greek and Danish national on one of the aircraft died. Spotting a deepfake online should become easier from today under new EU rules on artificial intelligence. Companies must now clearly label AI-generated images, videos and other content and tell users when they're interacting with an AI chatbot instead of a person. Finally, the All Together Now Festival is into its final few hours in Waterford. Damien Dempsey took to the stage earlier, with Underworld set to perform in the next hour. Disclosure will bring the main stage to a close later tonight. And that's your news for now.
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6: A very good evening, I'm Will O'Callaghan. Galway have bridged a 22-year gap to land their second ever All-Ireland Senior Ladies football title. A 58-minute point from Eva Noon was the difference between the teams, as Galway held on for a 2-7 to 12 points win over Kerry, with Leanne Cohen scoring both goals. The Munster champions Kerry had goal disallowed for a square ball just before the final hooter sounded at Croke Park. Galway boss Daniel Moynihan has praised his team for grinding out that win.
7: It was tit for tat. We got goals at the right time, particularly the second goal when we needed it the most. But just delighted with the mental attitude of this team. There was never say die, and it proved it in the end.
6: Aisling Feely hit the net twice as Roscommon overcame Fermanagh by 2-12 to 6 points in the intermediate decider, while Antrim are headed up to the second flight competition for next season after they beat Carlow by 1-13 to 2-9 in the junior final, thanks to a late point from Maria O'Neill. Abbey Dorney have won their third Kerry hurling title in a row, Oisín Maunsell with 2-4, as they ran out 3-16 to 1-12 victors against St Brendan's in that final at Austin Stack Park.

0: Finals of the Club Orange Women's FAI Cup after a 1-0 win against non-league Douglas Hall. They joined Shelburne, Galway United and the holders Athlone Town in the last four of the competition. Motherwell have started their Scottish Premiership campaign with a 2-1 win away to Hibs. And Valentin Barco has joined Chelsea this evening from their sister club Strasbourg. The Argentine midfielder, who is part of their World Cup squad this summer, has signed a contract at Stamford Bridge until the summer of 2033. Zach Johnson has won golf's Portugal Invitational. A final round of 65 saw the American finish the week on 19 under par, and he ended up two shots clear of Stuart Sink. Ireland's Padraig Harrington was third on 15 under par, while Darren Clark ended up the week just outside the top 10 on 9 under par. To hear live commentary of the League of Ireland every Friday, download the Go Loud app now.
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2: Generally cloudy and dry apart from the odd spot of rain. Milder than previous night with lows of 14 to 16 degrees.
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3: 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Claire Beck on show to get a hand egg a clug. And we've got, as always, 2 hours of stunning Irish tunes for you. Let's get started with 49th and Main and Houthan. This is

o'clock. Leah, that is Bashed with Keira Knightley here on 98FM. We Pure Grand with his latest one, Love Emporium, before that. And we kicked off the show tonight with 49th in Maine. And Pulse, how are you doing? I hope you're having a gorgeous bank holiday. Hope you're getting a lie-in tomorrow. We're going to go to the north of Ireland now for some Ceol Uair Nua'it, and it comes from a band called Madri. They have an EP coming out very soon. It's called Punch Drunk, and this is the latest single from Madri, Start of the End on 98FM.

John Gibbons, August Covina. That is Waves Around Your Heart on Totally Irish here on 98FM. Now, I'm sure you'll remember last year when Dundalk rapper Reggie was literally the talk of the town. He did a massive collab with Fred again. They did the gig together in the RDS. It was class. Huge, huge tune. And he's back now solo with another new track. It's Reggie with Emer on 98FM. Go!

Well, favorite friend on Totally Irish, and before that, Kiel Urnua O'Reggie, and that one is called Emer. I really like it. Bit of an earworm. Hope you enjoyed that as well. Right, we're going to have the latest one from Unique Freaks. This came out a couple of weeks ago, but listen, summer, we're all out of whack, we're all over the place, but this is a brand new track from them. They're also working on a follow-up to the album they put out last year, which is great news, and they've announced a headline show in Whelan's. That's going to be Friday, September the 25th, so if you want to be nice and organised, you can get the tickets for that. And this is their brand new track, Unique Freaks, Be Free Your Way on 98 FM.

Dive Boy. I'm not the only one on Totally Irish. And we're going to have some new music now from Animal. I really like this one. Their debut album just came out a couple of weeks ago. It's called Wrong Party. You can check that out. And this song in particular, it has a real early Queens of the Stone Age feel to it, which I really enjoy. It's Animal, To Kill a Thespian on 98 FM.

0: mentioned one I wish that I could say, but greedy little landlords never really went away. 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
1: Kjeldur Nua, oh, Liam Foodie should. This Life on 98FM. He's from Mayo, so he's already having a great time the last couple of weeks. Wait till he hears the song was on the radio. Now, I love this from Action Rec, who I've played a good bit on the show before. They sent a new song in to me and they said, look, we know we've been very busy this year. They put out 5 singles and an album already in Fihifi Shay, but they said, no, we love this song so much, we're not going to wait for another album release. We're going to put it out right now. And I'm glad they did. It's Action Rec, Bump on the Ready on 98FM.

0: Chasing Abby, Greedy Pigs on 98 from their forthcoming album Afro Celt, which will be with us a little bit later in the summer. Coming up in the next hour, I've got new music from Bloom BD, Good Swim. We've got Angie in there, Butterfly Explosion. It is all on the way, and we'll be playing Sive Keen after this.
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0: Good evening, I'm Clino Dwyer. A man in his 20s has been killed in a crash in County Donegal. He was driving a car which collided with a 4x4 Jeep at Finn Cashel Pettigo at around 3:15 this afternoon. He was pronounced dead at the scene and his body has been taken to the mortuary at University Hospital Letterkenny. A passenger in the car, a woman in her 20s, has been brought to hospital with serious injuries. The driver and only person in the second car, a man in his 60s, was also brought to hospital for assessment only. EU justice ministers will meet on Tuesday to discuss the sudden influx of migrants to the Spanish enclave of Ceuta. Ireland, as host of the presidency of the EU Council, will convene the meeting. Around 60,000 Moroccans crossed into the territory, but Spanish officials say most have now returned. Europe correspondent with Euronews, Shona Murray, says the meeting on Tuesday will be robust.
1: You can do as much planning as you want for the 6 months of the presidency, but these are the things that emerge, particularly now because the world is so unstable. So there was a call in that letter from EU member states for the Irish presidency to convene a meeting on Tuesday of interior ministers, justice ministers. That'll be led by Jim O'Callaghan. And so to see how this situation, when and it does arise again, how the EU has to have a response ready. So that would be a fairly, I'd say, robust meeting and discussion on Tuesday.
0: Galway's ladies football team victory in the All-Ireland final is to be celebrated. There's going to be a homecoming at Tuam Stadium tomorrow for the team who beat Kerry. The event will give supporters from across the county the chance to celebrate their win at Croke Park. Andy Burnham says his British government will be relentless in its efforts to tackle small boat crossings across the English Channel, insisting progress is being made. Speaking in Dover, the British Prime Minister says the number of officers targeting people smuggling gangs has more than doubled this year. Disclosure will bring the main stage to a close at All Together Now tonight. Damien Dempsey took to the stage earlier with Underworld also performing. More than 35,000 people have descended on Curramore Estate in Waterford over the bank holiday weekend. And that's your news for now.
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4: A very good evening, I'm Will O'Callaghan. Galway have bridged a 22-year gap to land their second ever All-Ireland Senior Ladies Football title. A 58-minute point from Eva Noon was the difference between the teams as Galway held on for a 2-7 to 12 points win over Kerry, with Leanne Cohen scoring both goals. The Munster champions Kerry had a goal disallowed for a square ball just before the final hooter sounded at Croke Park. Galway boss Daniel Moynihan has praised his team for grinding out that win.
5: It was tit for tat. We got goals at the right time, particularly the second goal when we needed it the most. But just delighted with the mental attitude of this team. There was never say die, and it proved it in the end.
4: Aisling Feely hit the net twice as Roscommon overcame Fermanagh by 2-12 to 6 points in the intermediate decider, while Antrim are headed up to the second flight competition for next season after they beat Carlow by 1-13 to 2-9 in the junior final thanks to a late point from Maria O'Neill. Abbey Dorney have won their third Kerry hurling title in a row, Oisín Maunsell with 2-4 as they ran out 3-16 to 1-12 victors against St Brendan's in that final at Austin Stack Park. Shamrock Rovers' lead at the summit of the SSE Airtricity League is now 7 points. That's after their title rivals St Pat's were held to a 1-1 draw by Derry City. Aidan Keenan put Pat's in front from the penalty spot, but James Clark equalised for Derry at Richmond Park. Waterford had beaten Shelburne 1-0 to boost their chances of staying in the Premier Division. Tom Lonergan with the goal there. Well, it's currently 1-0 between Bohemians and Galway United. Cork City are into the semi-finals of the Club Orange Women's FAI Cup after a 1-0 win against non-league Douglas Hall. They joined Shelburne, Galway United and the holders Athlone Town in the last four of the competition. Motherwell have started their Scottish Premiership campaign with a 2-1 win away to Hibs. And Valentin Barco has joined Chelsea this evening from their sister club Strasbourg. The Argentine midfielder, who is part of their World Cup squad this summer, has signed a contract at Stamford Bridge until the summer of 2033. Zach Johnson has won golf's Portugal Invitational. A final round of 65 saw the American finish the week on 19 under par, and he ended up two shots clear of Stuart Sink. Ireland's Padraig Harrington was third on 15 under par, while Darren Clark ended up the week just outside the top 10 on 9 under par.

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1: Budget Rash, Dotty Agaisakla, Totally Irish on 98FM. Thank you so much for listening on a bank holiday Sunday. Are you in work? Are you hanging out at home? Whatever it is, I promise you loads and loads of great Irish music between now and 11, including this one, the brilliant Sive Keane. She's just 18 years old. She's so talented. And this track is called Hate Me Now.

Kiss Kuwait Mayor Stray Kubla Mia Father Gain Kubla Came Quilla Layers Tama Rasta Crash the Plays Lemo Click and Lawn Pokey full of pain Animal of to behave Pulling Dublin from the grave Mata Ain Keel Agam Stupig Mayor Smake on Tussig Lemma Vera Aaron Gwish Like I Trusted

the Bank Holiday Energy. That is Cameron Watson with Secrets right here on 98FM. Before that, Imlay with Casa, and we kicked it off with Sive Keane and Hate Me Now. This is Totally Irish. My name is Claire Beck, and we are here till 11 with just some amazing Irish tunes for you. This one came out a couple of weeks ago, but similar to what I was saying in the last hour, there's just so much great Irish music at the moment. It's hard to get through everything in a timely manner. But these guys are called Bloom BD. They're from North Dublin, and they say that they love the Stone Roses, they love Fontaine's DC, they love Wonder Horse. Have a listen, see what you think. Bloom BD and Underground on 98FM.

Gahalin, Er Fad. That is Lisa Murray, Came Er Came on 98 FM. And I love everything that she's doing. She's got an album coming out very soon that is going to be bilingual as well. And she's got a great voice, great production. And she's singing Os Gaeilge. What more could we ask for? So we've got music from a relatively new project coming up now. The project is Good Swim. It is a solo project from Belfast. And this is the new track from him. It's called A Mark on You on 98 FM. Late.

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1: Jamie McIntyre, Off to America on 98FM. We're going to have some new music now from Kate Prendergast. This one came out last week. She is a country pop artist, and this is a gorgeous new track from her. It's called Exhale on 98FM.
2: To

Misha and the Bear bringing back the Crystal Castles indie sleaze vibes. Did they ever go away? I don't think so. That is brand new music from them, Misha and the Bear with Evil. And we're going to stick with Dublin for this next one for a very talented rapper called Angie. She's got an EP on the way called Plot Twists, which is going to be with us in October. And this is a brand new track from her. It's Angie with Perspectives on 98 FM.

0: gonna let him go.
1: Make a Let That Body Know on Totally Irish. It is a rework of a track from her debut album called Let That Boy Know. She teamed up with the brilliant Cyril Briscoe of Galway's 110th Street fame. Very talented DJ and producer. And that's what they came up with. I love it. It's absolutely brilliant. Okay, we're going to have some Kiel Urnua Anish. It comes from Cathal Fitz. We played him on the show before. He's from Cork. He's a very talented singer-songwriter. And this is his brand new track, Paper Planes, on 98FM.
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0: think it's only fitting that we finished off the show this evening with a track from The Frames. That is Revelate on 98FM. That's it from me for this week. Enjoy the rest of your bank holiday. Gideon Shockton to Huggin. Slán. Yeah.
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7: Good evening, I'm Clino Dwyer. A man in his 20s has been killed in a crash in County Donegal. He was driving a car which collided with a 4x4 Jeep at Finn Cashel Pettigo at around 3:15 this afternoon. He was pronounced dead at the scene and his body has been taken to the mortuary at University Hospital Letterkenny. A passenger in the car, a woman in her 20s, has been brought to hospital with serious injuries. The driver and only person in the second car, a man in his 60s, was also brought to hospital for assessment only. EU Justice Ministers will meet on Tuesday to discuss the sudden influx of migrants to the Spanish enclave of Ceuta. Ireland, as host of the presidency of the EU Council, will convene the meeting. Around 60,000 Moroccans crossed into the territory, but Spanish officials say most have now returned. Europe correspondent with Euronews, Shona Murray, says the meeting on Tuesday will be robust.
8: You can do as much planning as you want for the 6 months of the presidency, but these are the things that emerge, particularly now because the world is so unstable. So there was a call in that letter from EU member states for the Irish presidency to convene a meeting on Tuesday of interior ministers, justice ministers. That'll be led by Jim O'Callaghan. And so to see how this situation, when and it does arise again, how the EU has to have a response ready. So that would be a fairly, I'd say, robust meeting and discussion on Tuesday.
7: Galway's ladies football team victory in the All-Ireland final is to be celebrated. There's going to be a homecoming at Tuam Stadium tomorrow for the team who beat Kerry. The event will give supporters from across the county the chance to celebrate their win at Croke Park. Andy Burnham says his British government will be relentless in its efforts to tackle small boat crossings across the English Channel, insisting progress is being made. Speaking in Dover, the British Prime Minister says the number of officers targeting people smuggling gangs has more than doubled this year. Disclosure will bring the main stage to a close at All Together Now tonight. Damien Dempsey took to the stage earlier with Underworld also performing. More than 35,000 people have descended on Curramore Estate in Waterford over the bank holiday weekend. And that's your news for now.
9: Spider-Man is back on the big screen.
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12: A very good evening, I'm Will O'Callaghan. Galway have bridged a 22-year gap to land their second ever All-Ireland Senior Ladies Football title. A 58-minute point from Eva Noon was the difference between the teams, as Galway held on for a 2-7 to 12 points win over Kerry, with Leanne Cohen scoring both goals. The Munster champions Kerry had a goal disallowed for a square ball just before the final hooter sounded at Croke Park. Galway boss Daniel Moynihan has praised his team for grinding out that win.
11: It was tit for tat. We got goals at the right time. I predicted the second goal when we needed it the most. But just delighted with the mental attitude of this team. There was never say die, and it proved it in the end.
12: Aisling Fili hit the net twice as Roscommon overcame Fermanagh by 2-12 to 6 points in the intermediate decider, while Antrim are headed up to the second flight competition for next season after they beat Carlow by 1-13 to 2-9 in the junior final, thanks to a late point from Maria O'Neill. Abbey Dorney have won their third Kerry hurling title in a row, Oisín Maunsell with 2-4 as they ran out 3-16 to 1-12 victors against St Brendan's in that final at Austin Stack Park. Shamrock Rovers' lead at the summit of the SSE Airtricity League is now 7 points. That's after their title rival St Pat's were held to a 1-1 draw by Derry City. Aidan Keenan put Pat's in front from the penalty spot, but James Clark equalised for Derry at Richmond Park. Waterford had beaten Shelburne 1-0 to boost their chances of staying in the Premier Division. Tom Lonergan with the goal there. Well, it's currently

0: squad this summer and signed a contract at Stamford Bridge until the summer of 2033. Zach Johnson has won golf's Portugal Invitational. A final round of 65 saw the American finish the week on 19 under par, and he ended up two shots clear of Stewart Cink. Ireland's Padraig Harrington was third on 15 under par, while Darren Clark ended up the week just outside the top 10 on 9 under par. 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
2: Generally cloudy and dry apart from the odd spot of rain. Milder than previous night with lows of 14 to 16 degrees.
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3: Hello and you're very welcome to this week's episode of They Mess You Up, the podcast with myself, Dr. Ciara Kelly.
4: I'm Dr. Richard Hogan.
3: And this week, Richard, and I'm slightly... I'm a bit of trepidation about this one. We're going to talk about grief. Mm-hmm. I suppose we try every week to talk about something that's topical or something that will affect a lot of people. And obviously grief is a big one. But I suppose we thought about it this week because my sister has died very recently. And I believe myself to be in the grief process, although sometimes... you feel fine and sometimes you feel terrible, and it's sort of a comes in waves and all that kind of thing. So I know in a way I'm not sure how I'm going to talk about this today because it's an unusual situation to find yourself in.
4: And thanks for being brave enough to
3: We said we would be fearless in the pod, didn't we?
4: Absolutely, yeah. And you know, I get it, it's very close, it's very soon, it's very close to you. I suppose that's probably who better to talk about it than someone who's experiencing it. And I suppose when I think of grief, it's not like it follows time's arrow. Do you know what I mean? There's no process that you follow.
3: It's a lovely line.
4: You know what I mean? It doesn't follow that. And you can get whacked with grief 30 or 40 years later. And you can get whacked with grief when your grandmother, who was 94, died. And you can get whacked with grief, of course, when a child dies and something horrendous and awful, abhorrent comes into your life. And when your sister dies so young, and if some, you know, a family member, a parent dies young in their lives, of course we get hit by grief. But it is a part of the human condition. I suppose it's none of us here get out of it without it.
3: We will all lose people in our lives
4: along the way.
3: It's impossible not to. And I know there are different griefs because both my parents are dead and my sister is now dead. And the grief I know I experienced when my dad died. He died in his 60s. He dropped dead.
4: God.
3: We didn't know he was going to die.
4: A shocking moment for the family.
3: Stunned. It was like the roof fell off the house. That grief was definitely the worst experience of my life, I would say. I haven't got a worse experience than that. And I remember for about the first 3 weeks, and I'm kind of in that zone now with Dara, but the first 3 weeks I thought I was a kind of a bad person because I didn't feel much.
4: Well, and you're hitting it really...
3: I didn't feel much at all. And I thought, I'm a really bad person. I'm out, I'm having lunch, I'm doing normal things, and my dad's just died and I'm fine. It hadn't hit yet. I was still in some weird bubble of denial.
4: It can even be even more problematic that you can look at your family and they're grieving and they're crying. And you might be, it's that hosier, since you're quoting people, the giggle at the funeral, you know? You can be there and maybe...
3: almost detached from it.
4: Detached, but you can almost maybe laugh a little bit because it's complete anxiety.
3: It's also black humour is part of everybody.
4: It's very helpful. I mean, funerals are very helpful to help people get through it. You feel the wave lifting you through this incredible sadness and grief. But again, people that I work clinically with this could feel very shameful that they saw their siblings or their whatever crying and that they didn't have those emotions, so they feel guilty. What's wrong with me that I don't have those emotions?
3: I did cry. My mother, by the way, died differently because she had that long goodbye of dementia. She died in her 90s, so that was very different. And then my sister had a shortish illness and died far too young. So I don't know if I'm still in the zone of my dad because I'm coping reasonably well. I don't know because it's new. But I do know that there are different griefs. And certainly the one with dad, I did cry and all at the funeral. I was devastated at the funeral. But then I kind of got back on the horse and went to work and did the things that people do. And I would say about 3 weeks into that, it hit me like a truck suddenly that he was gone, he wasn't coming back.
4: Yeah.
3: And it was the not coming back thing. I want him back. I got through all that. I've coped with that, that death business. But now I want him back. Give him, which makes no sense.
4: The finality of it,
3: And the finality hit like a truck.

0: Oh yeah, it's that.
1: And then brutal. I was quite consumed by it for a long time.
0: I think the old cliche Hallmark, time heals all wounds, is the biggest crock of shite.
1: Do you?
0: I do, yeah. I don't think time heals the wounds at all. I think you don't get over the fact your child dies. You know, you don't move on with your life.
1: That's another level of grief.
0: Yeah, I get another grief.
1: I haven't had that grief,
0: no,
1: thank God.
0: Yeah.
1: And that's the one...
0: To touch your wood.
1: And it's not very helpful in a podcast, yeah. But that's the one I'm not sure I could come back from.
0: Yeah, but you'd be surprised. I've worked with... Oh God, just I've talked with so many people who've, and we've had it in our family as well, you know, where a child dies, unfortunately, you know, I mean, you'd be surprised how much strength that is in the human condition. It's not something I think
1: that must
0: of it now.
1: Be true, because people do cope with
0: people
1: everything.
0: Do come back from it, but my point is that time doesn't heal it. You learn how to manage your life with that loss,
1: with the hole
0: doesn't clean up, or the home doesn't get smaller, the whole of the child or whoever is so important to you in your life, that's there always, but you just learn how to live. That's, I suppose, that's, it was about learning how to live again with that hole in your life.
1: That's going to make life very difficult for people as they get older, as we lose more and more people, because as you age you lose more family and you lose peers and you lose all of it. Mm-hmm. And is that part of the human condition for older people, that they are living with a multiplicity of grief and loss,
0: so.
1: And that we're just supposed to think that that's fine?
0: I think so. I think if you looked at, like, you know, who is the highest number of people taking SSRIs, it's probably people in their 80s. And I bet that would be all of that loss and grief. But I suppose as you get older, I wonder about this, because I used to think about death all the time.
1: Did you?
0: Oh my God. I'd be sitting in the cinema when I was like 19, looking around going, how is anyone watching this movie?
1: When we're all going to die.
0: We're all going to be dead soon. I just, like, you know, pretty soon you're going to be dead, dude. I'd be thinking this in my head.
1: I never think about dying.
0: And I used to try to analyse, what is it to be dead? And what is it? What do you imagine? Is it the end? Is it the death of consciousness? This was going on in my head at 20. As I get older, I never think about it.
1: Actually,
0: I'm like, whatever.
1: When I was younger, I tell a lie. I did think about dying, but what I used to think was this is, when you die, you're dead, so you won't know anything about it, so you're fine. The only people who are affected by your death are the other people, so what's to worry about? Because you just won't know the difference.
0: Mm.
1: That's what I used to...
0: Now I worry about
1: this
0: dying.
1: This nihilistic little thing,
0: yeah,
1: that
0: now I
1: like was.
0: It. Now I worry about dying is that the kids would be impacted by it. That's
1: that's one of the awful things.
0: That would.
1: But coming back to grief and dealing with grief, have you learnt in your own life any, or in your own practice, any, I suppose... good ways through it.
0: Yeah.
1: No way around it.
0: No, there's no way around it. It's only through it. Can you that's what I would say to people. And, you know, the only way to manage this thing is through it.
1: Yeah.
0: And I worked.
1: I don't fully agree with you on time. I think it does ease with time. I would say, but it's quite long.
0: Yeah.
1: I would say that after my dad died, it took me about 3 years to be able to feel happy again, some kind of a pull.
0: But your dad, the loss of your dad is still here.
1: Over me. It is, but I am no longer carrying pain from that.
0: But maybe you've learned, that's what I'm trying to say, is that maybe you've learned how to manage that pain.
1: It's not as acute,
0: yeah.
1: No question.
0: Yeah, no. No, I just think, I think people can get very insulted, you know, when people say to them, you know...
1: Time.
0: And the euphemisms we use for death, we're all just terrified
1: of saying
0: they died. You know, no one wants to say that. You know, they lost their battle with, or they passed away. They're no longer with us.
1: We lost them.
0: And, you know...
1: Well, why don't you go and find them?
0: I think for so many people I sat with in my clinic whose wife has died or husband has died, they'd say to me, the language drives me nuts. My son-in-law says, you know, again, about time, this time next year, you'll be able to live... Like, it is diminishing someone's experience and the loss of the person in your life.
1: It's well-intended. They're trying to comfort you.
0: We find death talk very hard.
1: Yeah. It is well intended. They're trying to comfort you. And I actually think there is some truth in it. But we don't want to hear it at the time because we're in too much pain.
0: Yeah.
1: And so we...
0: You're right.
1: The words hurt us, but they hurt us because we're in pain anyway. But the ploughing through...
0: Learning to... here's the thing I would say. I'm just thinking of one that I'm talking with at the moment who wrote a book about her son who died from an illness. Had he been tested, and it's just not tested in Ireland, he would have survived. Young little boy, Rory, and her little son, younger son, has the same illness, but he was tested, and so he'll survive. And we were talking, it's just unbelievable. I mean, it's what people live with, right? And I suppose how she's finding meaning, and that's what you're trying to do, I think, to really it's not to recover from this thing, but to discover who you can, I think to discover who you are now, having had such a loss in your life. And I suppose the meaning is trying to celebrate the fact that you had this child for, or someone in your life for such a, whatever time it was, that you're trying to celebrate that.
1: Well, that is what grief is yeah. It's the inversion of love.
0: Yeah, yeah.
1: If you didn't love the person,
0: of course,
1: you wouldn't experience
0: that,
1: the grief.
0: That's,
1: so it's your grief.
0: It's the gift of love.
1: It's the gift of love, yeah. Lost.
0: Lost.
1: And I think that is extremely difficult. But I think there's a few issues about grief that I didn't know about till I experienced grief. For example, grief can often feel a lot like fear. Fear or anxiety, and I presume that comes from the fact that you are now trying to navigate a post-death world, that somebody that you've lost that was important isn't there anymore, and you're fear-filled because you don't know how to navigate that future without them.
0: So I
1: always felt it felt a lot more like fear. And I also found that it did two things, not always in me, but I found it in other people that have gone through grief as well. Misdirected anger. So a bit like you said, why does my son-in-law say that? You're angry about things, but what you're really angry about is the fact that somebody has died.
0: You're angry at the world.
1: And so you're angry in general, but you find focuses for anger. So you push away friends.
0: Well, anger is fear's antidote in some ways, isn't it?
1: You push away people because they've made you angry when they haven't really done anything necessarily. It's a misdirected anger. And I think that's part of it. So I think fear, misdirected anger is... But I also think, for whatever reason, when somebody dies and you're going through that catharsis, and there is a bit of a catharsis with it, it dredges up all sorts of shit from the back of your head that you didn't even know was there. And you ruminate on negative thoughts that are upsetting or disturbing and all that kind of stuff. And those are the three things I didn't know about grief till I experienced grief.
0: Yeah. Okay, and, that's interesting, So that kind of blindsided you.
1: And they were all shit. They were all totally shit.
0: It was not good. Yeah. It wasn't good stuff. It wasn't
1: absolutely
0: helpful
1: shit
0: at all. Having
1: said that, I would also say that deconstruction that comes in a person after they have experienced profound grief is followed by a reconstruction.
0: Mm.
1: And even though you're quite right, the little scar is there. It's like a scar in a tree trunk.
0: It'll hook in your mouth.
1: You have it.
0: Yeah.
1: But like most things,
0: there is growth in it.
1: There is a growth in it.
0: Yeah, I know, it's hard to say it.
1: That's good to know if you're grieving, if somebody's listening to this, and I presume a lot of people who will listen to this pod is because they are grieving, and Jesus, grief is universal, so many people are grieving.
0: Yeah.
1: Is that there is growth that comes from it. Now, you wouldn't put yourself through the shit of losing...
0: You wouldn't want to go through it.
1: ...a person you love to get this growth. But given that you have lost the person... Know that there will be growth, there will be green shoots, and you will come out of this a little bit different, but a little bit stronger, maybe.
0: The image I always have, I'm going to annoy you now again, Ciara, is Lear out in the storm. King Lear out in the storm.
1: Go on.
0: You know, he's lost.
1: You're so highbrow. I quote.
0: But it's Shakespeare.
1: Script and you quote poetry and Shakespeare. It's really
0: I'll come
1: annoying.
0: To Nick Cave next, or I'll bring it back a little.
1: Oh, well, yeah, of course it'd be Nick Cave. I'm that quote One Direction.
0: Script. You're quoting, was that song, Come On Barbie, Let's Go Party?
1: There was a lot of wisdom in Barbie. Go on.
0: Anyway, Lear out in the storm for me is like, you know, let me not be mad. You know, there's an old man out there and he's lost and he's just in the storm of life and he's losing his mind. And it's true that storm that he gains insight and awareness to himself. And it's like, that's what happens to us. None of us really gain insight through all the success and the things that go well in our lives. We don't gain that much awareness about ourselves and what we're capable of and what we're about and all that, and the steel in the human condition. None of us want to experience the suffering, but it's a part of the human journey here. And Nick Cave lost two of his sons.
1: Oh, I know.
0: You know, and I was listening to him talk, because he's a really intellectual kind of a guy, and I was listening to him talk about it, and he was saying, I wouldn't have known myself had I not, of course I don't want to know myself like this, he was kind of saying, but it brought me into contact with fully understanding the human condition.
1: Same with my dad, and I noticed I'm still not talking about my sister, and I'm sure there's a reason for that I'm not entirely sure what it is.
0: Yeah, yeah.
1: But I felt I knew myself better afterwards, and it was a kind of a warts and all knowing of myself.
0: Yeah.
1: It was, I pulled up the carpet and looked under it on the bits that I kind of pretended didn't exist in myself or hidden from myself, and they were there now.
0: They're right there. Yeah.
1: And I did come out the other side of it stronger and different and grown in some ways. But cliches exist for a reason. Yeah. Things like what don't kill you make you stronger. Yeah. They exist for a reason, because when you come through and you do come through it, I think that's important too.
0: And on that point, for anyone who's listening to this and they're currently like yourself going through the grieving process, this year will be the year of firsts, their birthday, you know, the first Christmas, the first family gathering where there's an empty chair, you know, the first celebration or whatever it
1: can
0: is.
1: Empty chairs and empty tables. Can I quote Les Miserables? Is that
0: okay?
1: am I going up a little bit?
0: You're going up a little
1: bit. Clutching here, but go on.
0: But you know what I'm saying? You have to allow yourself. I think people feel pressurized to move on. I think people can feel pressurized to be. No one wants to be around the person that's sad all the time. Now, you've had your 3 months.
1: Yeah.
0: Let's move on here.
1: And I think you have nailed something there. There is other people move on so much quicker than the bereaved person.
0: Of course.
1: And other people will say to you, how are you? But really all they probably want to hear is grand, right? Fine, whatever. They don't
0: I'm getting on with it now. Yeah.
1: Exactly. That's what they want to hear. So if that's not actually your experience, you're actually still traumatized and devastated and all of that, you become very isolated.
0: Yeah, absolutely.
1: Because you cannot speak
0: your
1: truth.
0: You can't
1: share
0: that.
1: Because you feel this is going on too long for other people. But that's because they weren't the bereaved.
0: But there's another part with care that's weird. And I don't think anyone ever talks about this, right? People love to be around tragedy early on.
1: Oh, yeah. Well, it's a bit of drama, isn't it?
0: They love it, right? And like it's bizarre to... I've observed this and I've heard it through my clients that the neighbours, whoever it was around the real moments of the first week or two of the tragedy, of the death, the funeral, the thing, the wake, all around that, and kind of like almost feeding off. So people react really strangely to suffering and sadness.
1: Some people do feed off other people's tragedy.
0: No, they do, right? And then they get bored and moved on.
1: Yeah.
0: And then you're dumped.
1: It was the drama they were there for.
0: The drama they were after.
1: Not the support.
0: No, not to really be supportive, but just to be there to be seen to be a certain thing. And people can feel incredible, you know, people who move on and feel like they were dumped or somehow they kind of like a barnacle were sucking on the suffering there. They can feel incredible bitterness towards what has happened. Yeah,
1: I think grief can be very isolating because of experiencing that from people around you. But also that thing, as I say, you move on so much slower than everyone else does that you don't feel necessarily you can say that.
0: Yeah.
1: And that becomes like you're in a little isolated thing on your own because everyone else is just back living their life. It's like stop all the clocks. Do you know what I mean? They're all moving on.
0: W.H. Auden.
1: I'm trying. you're trapped there. So how do we navigate that? Because I know what I am doing.
0: What are you doing?
1: I'm keeping busy.
0: Yeah.
1: I'm trying not to dwell or lean too much into
0: If you weren't busy, let's just say, where would your mind be at?
1: I wouldn't be good, I don't think, because I was off work for over a week after my sister died, and about the ninth day, I think, when I woke up, and I was going to go back into work later on that day, I woke up and I felt quite low, and I thought, I need to get out of this space. Living in the bubble of the aftermath, because it's not doing me any good up here.
0: No, yeah, exactly.
1: So I'm keeping busy, but I'm also trying to do what I describe as stay between the lines. I'm trying to walk. I'm trying to go to the gym. I'm trying to do things
0: active
1: that I know
0: are good for you.
1: I know are good for me, and I'm doing them not because I feel I want to do them particularly, but because my rational brain is saying, do these things, Kira.
0: So what would you say?
1: This will help you. Just keep going and do these things. Now, am I processing at the same time? I hope so, somewhere in the back of my brain.
0: You absolutely
1: But in the front of my brain, I am not really processing. And that is why I think I'm only in the first level of this.
0: Yeah, yeah. What would you say to people who are listening to this? What's the most helpful thing for you right now, 3 weeks after your sister's
1: I think I do
0: death?
1: Fill your cup. Be with people that you're truly comfortable with. Don't socialize for the sake of it, but if there are people in your life, other people in your life, close family or friends that you're comfortable with, there's succor in that. Be around those people that make you feel warm and safe.
0: Mm.
1: I would say get out and walk and get some fresh air and get some exercise, because at least you're getting a few endorphins there. You're just you're
0: doing tricking
1: those.
0: The brain.
1: And I would also say, I would say don't drink too much.
0: Alcohol, depressant.
1: Not too much, because one minute you're laughing, next minute you're crying.
0: No, and the crying is a lot more profound and more intense and protracted than the laughing was.
1: Yes, and I do think, you know, keep busy if you can, because I think if you sit and wallow and dwell, and I'm actually quite someone who doesn't mind sitting with feelings. I think if you can learn to sit with your feelings, even your negative feelings, that's a strength.
0: But
1: I don't want to sit with them too much because I am afraid.
0: Well, I don't
1: I'm
0: even
1: afraid of what might happen.
0: I just think despite your Barbie references, I think you're a highly intelligent person, which means your brain is working really a lot, right? I mean, you've got a lot of thoughts flying away there. I have like the same as trying to calm my brain down at nighttime. It requires a bit of work, you know.
1: The two of us are like...
0: Yeah, flying away all the time. And so I think you just know yourself very well. And so we co-regulate, you know. We love to so that's what we are, mammals. And so going for a run is getting all endorphins going and getting, you know, a bit of dopamine going. That's really good. Active is really good. But also allowing yourself to process slowly. Because if you're sitting there on your own in a darkened room, you know, lying down in bed, inert, that's going to make you feel crap. And you'll be eating crap and you'll be feeling crap and then you'll be ruminating.
1: I'm actually trying to eat kind of healthy and I'm actually trying to get a lot of sleep as well. I'm trying to do those things.
0: These massively important things.
1: Because I'm trying to keep myself within the lines, as I call it, in all the ways I can. I'm controlling the controllables.
0: Yeah.
1: And then I'm hoping the emotions will just regulate. And I do know about myself that I've gotten over other deaths. And I do know about myself that I'm quite strong. I know myself. I do. So I believe that I can get through this.
0: Yes.
1: And I believe
0: You've been through it before.
1: Yes.
0: I mean, what you just said there is what I'd always say about resilience and what we have to teach your children, that their experiences, the memory is there for two very big reasons. One of them is so that you can say, I've done this before. I know how to manage it in the future. That's the antidote to anxiety and the antidote to becoming fearful of the future and all that. You've grieved your father. And I will grieve, and I've grieved, and I shall grieve again, unfortunately. But I've experienced that grief, you know what I mean? And so that's a bit of immunization in some ways to the grief.
1: If you know you've come through something awful in the past, well, then you know you can come through something awful again. And that is the bottom line with it. And then I think you also just have to allow yourself from time to time to, you know, feel it and
0: you're right,
1: recognize it and go, it is shit.
0: It's shit. And I would actually say it.
1: There's no point in
0: crying.
1: Oh, it's not so bad. It is bad. It's shit. You know, I met a woman actually. She walked by me in the street yesterday and she stopped me and she said, I'm very sorry about the loss of your sister because I live in a small town.
0: And
1: I said, oh, thanks very much. And she said, you were my GP when I lost my sister. And your words stayed with me.
0: What were they?
1: And she said, you said when you lose somebody, it's like, and I think I said it earlier in the podcast, like the roof is ripped off your house. And she said, but the only other thing way I can describe it, she said, it's shite.
0: Yeah.
1: And I said, you're dead right. It's shite.
0: It's shite.
1: And it was a lovely thing.
0: That's lovely.
1: She was very nice about it. But I do think it is. And I think it's okay to acknowledge that. But
0: I think naming it is important. It's crap. It's really shite.
1: But I'm also trying, as in addition to staying between the lines, I am trying to find joy where I can.
0: Exactly.
1: So the little moments that are, the little glimmers that are, like the little starlight through the darkness, you know, something nice happens. You have a nice interaction with somebody. You have the sun shines.
0: But you see, you only have that, right? That's the really important thing. You only have that kind of awareness because of death.
1: Yeah.
0: And the more you understand that this game ends, the more that you should try to celebrate the things that are there, you know, and that this is an incredible gift that we have. And we do die, and the chance of being born are 400 quadrillion to the power of 150,000. I mean, that's impossible. That's an impossibility. And so here we are in the magic in this absolute thing. But yes, people die, and we will die. I will die. You will die. We will all die.
1: In 150 years' time, there'll be a whole new crop on the planet.
0: Not
1: a single one of us will be left. A whole new crop. That's
0: but
1: what we
0: are. Hopefully, we leave
1: like
0: it a bit
1: better.
0: We're
1: like corn in the field. Yeah. We're a new crop. They're a new crop every year. We're a new crop every 150 years.
0: And taking control of that gives you control. And have taken control of the fact you have no control over that. That gives you control. Can I just bring in this one point here?
1: Please do.
0: Right? It's a real taboo. And I just think we have to talk about it because I work with it so much. When a parent or a child, when suicide comes into a family, it's such a taboo, right? And people feel incredible difficulty around that grief. And when I'm working with kids, particularly to say if the dad has died by suicide or the mom, but generally my experience generally might be the dad who's died by suicide in his mid-50s, you know, which is kind of like men are at high risk there.
1: People forget that. They think it's only young men.
0: Yeah, no, it's middle-aged men now. It's much higher than young men.
1: I know, it's
0: men.
1: Awful.
0: what I'm always trying to say to when I'm working with a child, you know, a teenager who's sitting in front of me and he just can't get his head. I mean, how do you get your head around that?
1: Why did he leave me?
0: Yeah, why did he leave? Why do you think, what do you think he was feeling? You know, why would he have done that? What do you think? And I'm just sitting there with them. I can actually feel myself getting emotional there because you're thinking about a child trying to process that stuff, you know? And all I'm trying to say to them is that, you know, it was nothing to do with you. It wasn't a rejection of you. It was, you know, if your dad had cancer and died, you know, would you have these same feelings? And they'll say no. And I said, Dad was sick. Dad had an illness. And unfortunately, we're not very good at dealing with that illness. We don't understand how to treat that illness properly. Dad didn't get the help that he should have got there. And that's what's kind of happened here. You know, there's so much confusion around that event.
1: That's another layer of trauma.
0: Yeah.
1: And of course, if you were in the position where you had a sort of semi-ambivalent relationship with the person who died, they're a family member, you love them, but you weren't at odds
0: connected
1: with them,
0: some
1: of the time, that can be traumatic too, because you don't process that.
0: What did I do in that?
1: Properly.
0: Yeah, did I help them?
1: If you were to say to somebody like me, who is in the situation currently, about the missing the person, the yearning. You miss them.
0: Yeah.
1: You want to pick up the phone to them.
0: Mm-hmm.
1: In fact, you forget sometimes that they're
0: gone.
1: You're going to pick up the phone to them. You want that thing. How do you think the best way to deal with that is?
0: Honestly, this is not theory or anything. My grandmother was like my hero in my life. Like, you know what I mean? She lived with us. She was a good Cork woman. She was born 1912. I still talk to her. When my daughter was born with a very rare illness in 2017, where the doctors brought us in, you know things are going badly when you're sitting in the, like, you know, thing, and they bring you in straight away. You're going to go, oh shit, what's this?
1: Yeah.
0: And they told us, like, you know, this mightn't be viable. They told us she had a thing called cyclomegalovirus, which was the biggest cause of, you know,
1: CMV,
0: everything, right? And so she didn't have any of those things. She had a thing called transient neonatal diabetes. They had seen it once in the coom. So she was 2 pounds when she was born. She was tiny, and she's just like my little.
1: She was like a little kitten.
0: No, she was tiny. She was the size of my hand. And she was in intensive care for 3 months. But I remember sitting there with the doctors and they were telling us this. And I was like, Gran, if you can give me a handout here, I would really appreciate it, you know. And when I was going home in the car, because my wife was in the hospital, I was going home in the car. I was crying going home in the car. But I was talking away to her going, come on now, Gran. I was like, come on. You know what I mean? So I talked to her all the time.
1: I think you're right.
0: Yeah.
1: I actually think you're right. I think that's a really good thing to do. My dad is dead since 2002, so that's 24 years. I still occasionally have a glass of whiskey with him.
0: Yeah.
1: In a room
0: there you
1: by
0: go.
1: Myself. I have his own
0: cheers, Dad.
1: Glass.
0: Yeah.
1: I pour myself a little whiskey, and if I want to think about something, I think what I would say to him, I think what he would say to me.
0: Exactly.
1: And I have a whiskey
0: little
1: with
0: conversation.
1: Him. And I do think that's a really warm comfort.
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0: Here today we're going to talk about ADHD.
1: And it is the diagnosis du jour, isn't it?
0: Yeah, it is. Because it is probably the most commonly diagnosed condition.
1: I was listening to a pal of mine recently. She said, if I go to another dinner party and someone says, well, since I got my ADHD diagnosis, and she said, I'll literally run out the door. Having said that, there's two people in this room with ADHD, isn't there?
0: I would imagine so. Undiagnosed. Yeah, I think I probably have lived with this all my life. When I look at the markers, when I've been in meetings, when I've done research, it is the most common diagnosis, I think.
1: Well, 1 in 20 people have it, so this is not a rare condition,
0: no.
1: So it's not unusual. And I think how a lot of adults, myself included, recognise that they have it is when they get their kids assessed.
0: Mm.
1: And it turns out they have a kid with ADHD who is literally cut out of them. Do you know?
0: Yeah,
1: what
0: well, it's genetic. You know, I grew up with dyslexia, and my father's dyslexic, and on goes these writing dyslexic Hogans. This makes no sense.
1: And dyslexia, ADHD, dyspraxia
0: often go together.
1: There's a cluster. You don't have to have all of them, course, but I would have been what we would have called clumsy.
0: Yeah.
1: Growing up,
0: mm-hmm.
1: I'm still totally clumsy.
0: I see.
1: but that I would now realise is actually dyspraxia.
0: Yeah.
1: Do you know what I mean? And I see it in my kids too.
0: Exactly.
1: I see dyspraxia. I see ADHD. And we talk about what it is.
0: Yeah, let's break it down. So it's ADHD. So you know the inattentive aspect to it, right? Which would have been ADD, which doesn't really get that much talk about at the moment. So the inattentive part, the hyperactivity, the impulsivity part, and then the combination of those together, which is the ADHD part.
1: And then that's all what's in there. But then there's all the knock-on effects of that, what those things do to you. So first of all, you are inattentive. But that means you're generally quite disorganized as well. So your poor time management, your room is in chaos, you find it hard to study or apply yourself or meet deadlines or all of those kinds of
0: things. Yeah, no, you're right.
1: Are an issue.
0: Absolutely.
1: Organizational stuff. The impulsivity means you make poor decisions sometimes. It can also mean that you are the person sometimes socially who's interrupting or who's, you know, a bit all over the place. So it can affect relationships and social positions and things like that as well.
0: Absolutely, yeah.
1: And then there's some issues sometimes around regulation, so you can become, people become overwhelmed and all
0: I think
1: of
0: that's
1: that.
0: Probably one of the biggest things.
1: The overwhelmed.
0: The way I always look at it, because I work with this all the time, you know, and I work with kids with this and I work with adults with this, and I think what doesn't get talked about with ADHD, and I think it gets kind of like demeaned a little bit or diminished, like OCD gets a bit demeaned. If you like things tidy, you say, oh, that's just my OCD. It is absolutely not OCD, you know what I mean? That's a really difficult thing to live with. ADHD, I always think of as a kind of the worst parts of this is the voice that's up there, this incredibly highly sensitive voice to criticism, this voice that is turned inwards because you can't finish tasks, so it's hyper critical of yourself, and so it's like living with a tyrant up there, and it's exhausting. I mean, that's a really important part, and you don't sleep well, and so relationships are shattered because you can't attend. You're not attentive a lot in your relationships and the conversation, so people see as, you know, just
1: disinterested,
0: or annoying, you know.
1: And it's really interesting you say about the hypercritical thing in your head. Some of that I think may be coming from the condition, but I think a lot of that may come from, particularly for adults with ADHD. If you were a kid with ADHD back in the 70s, the 80s, the 90s, when this wasn't even given a label,
0: you were labelled.
1: You were labelled, but you were labelled as bold,
0: annoying,
1: stupid,
0: difficult,
1: disruptive in school,
0: different,
1: inattentive, all of those things. I remember the nuns used to say to me, empty vessels make most noise, because I was the one down the back chattering away all the time. And they were basically saying to me, you're stupid.
0: Because
1: you're always talking. And I kind of went, I'm an empty vessel. Like, you know what I mean? So
0: I know.
1: You are sensitive
0: to
1: criticism.
0: You internalise.
1: But that criticism
0: feedback
1: was coming at you.
0: I
1: mean, my school reports were a disaster.
0: Yeah, and yet, highly intelligent, you see what I mean?
1: They didn't notice that.
0: Yeah.
1: I remember when I got my Leaving Cert results and
0: they were all shocked.
1: They handed it to me and went, you did very well. and you can see it wasn't like good on you. Probably was a bit of good on you, in fairness.
0: You surprised us.
1: But there was definitely surprise in there too. I think it went under the radar that I was actually clever, because it was masked by so many other things.
0: Yeah. And it does develop that internalized, very critical, hypersensitive. That when you have that voice, you're the kind of person in the crowd when you're talking, and if you're giving a talk, and I often say this to people, you're looking for the person who's not interested in the talk. You're not looking at the 100 people who are really into the talk. You're completely consumed by the person, because you're so critical of yourself also. So you're looking for people to give you confirmation bias that you're not that good, you're not great. And it's a really terrible place for any of us to kind of find yourself living with, because for me, what I find personally is the sleep part. Sleep is really tricky. You know what I mean?
1: And
0: trying to quiet your mind down.
1: And if you do sleep, it's actually therapeutic for people with ADHD. If you can get 7 to 9 hours sleep, if you can get a good night's sleep.
0: I've never had 7 to 8 hours in my life.
1: I actually am one of the people who I don't get it all the time, but I'm not the worst sleeper. I see it in particularly one of my sons, the terrible sleep, but I'm not the worst sleeper. And after a good night's sleep, the world is right in my head.
0: See, with ADHD, you're right. That's what I always say to the kids. Now, I'm just one good sleep away. Just haven't had that one good sleep yet.
1: One good sleep
0: I'm hanging
1: away
0: in there
1: success.
0: For that good sleep. And I can see them going, it's a good way of looking at things. Just one good sleep, you know. But the thing with ADHD as well, and doesn't get really talked about, because you just hear like, hyperact or, you know, hyper-focus. Oh, that would be great to be able to be hyper-focused. I definitely have that. You know, I could write a book in 3-4 days for you, no problem, if I hyper-focus.
1: I have it too, and that's why I'm not all negative about ADHD, because I do view it as something of a superpower, because there are times when I have the hyper focus and I could eat a book cover to cover. I don't mean like a textbook.
0: Yeah.
1: So I could perform in exams like other people could not perform, because I was able to
0: digest consume it and get focused
1: information
0: on it.
1: Not like other people. So I had that, but I also have like bursts of creative energy and things like
0: It's great for creativity,
1: and
0: a lot of CEOs would be
1: don't despair is the first thing, because there are elements to this, as there are to most neurodivergences, that actually are enriching, and I do believe that.
0: And I, again, and it's really important to say, like, you know, we didn't discover these things, you know what I mean? We invented them. And so these are, there are lived conditions, there are lived experiences.
1: We were the same when it didn't have a name.
0: Exactly. We still had to live when we didn't have a category for it. So when I'm talking to people always, and particularly kids, I always say, let's hold this lightly now and figure out who you are. And I'm talking to parents about it and saying, like, you know, this cannot become Johnny's, the sum and summit of Johnny's life, because he's going to go into the world. We can't give him a green card for carte blanche for all of his behaviours. We just have to figure out how do we parent him a little bit differently, you know, in a way to support him and to maybe get a bit of structures in his life so that he can manage things, because he's going to have to go off into the world. And while I think where we kind of react to it is that when we get a diagnosis, we kind of go, oh God, and we don't know what to do. And it's like, no, we still have to parent him. We still have to give him good advice and good structures to get him ready to be.
1: And keep coming back to the fact that 1 in 20 people have this. So this is not...
0: And thrive.
1: And I do know that there are additional risks for those 1 in 20 people of things like addiction and things. That is true.
0: Impulsivity, bad decisions.
1: But not everyone has that. And, I only, as I say, recognised, oh, that's me as well, because I was, because I was parenting.
0: Yeah.
1: Little people with ADHD, and because it would be picked up much more so in schools and things now. So, as you say, but that was the lived experience, and I don't really like the idea that every adult, for example, who, like, our mental health services are going to be overwhelmed for a start if 1 in 20 people want an assessment. We don't have that facility. But also, personally, I would never have wanted medication. I would never have wanted any of those things. And also, I don't bloody need them. Mm-hmm. I don't need them. I am completely able to manage. And I now recognise that there are things that I'm not good at. Like, because I'm not organised, it's not just I'm not organised in terms of, like, my kitchen cupboards aren't organised. I find it very hard to organise my thoughts in certain ways. Mm-hmm. So, for example, form filling is atrocious for me.
0: I don't do it.
1: I can't. Are you the same?
0: I don't do it ever. My wife does it for me.
1: I can't do it. So I can't fill out a form.
0: You just take it and fill it.
1: My daughter does it for me.
0: Yeah.
1: And I can't fill out forms. And if I try, I get flooded and overwhelmed.
0: Yeah.
1: And I literally, I'll stim practically. Yeah. I actually will. But I'm like, I can't do this. And that's ridiculous.
0: I know.
1: But I was a doctor, and not a bad doctor who managed to fill out forms, because I played to my own strengths and I had ancillary staff who helped me with other tasks.
0: Yeah, exactly.
1: So you can find your way and be completely...
0: And thrive.
1: Thrive, exactly. Yeah. You can thrive, not just survive. You can thrive with this.
0: Yeah.
1: And I think it's really important that we put that message out there.
0: Yeah.
1: And also, ADHD as a child and ADHD as an adult, I think, are, whilst they may be the same, they affect...
0: The hyperactivity calms down, you
1: it
0: know.
1: It does, and that's the thing. So when you see ADHD in your kids and you're like, oh my God, what's going to happen to this kid?
0: It does calm down.
1: You know what? They're going to grow up and they're not going to be little Johnny bouncing off the walls.
0: No, exactly. And their brain, you see, like, brain regions and all this kind of stuff, they're so underdeveloped as they're going through, and so they're not that sophisticated. And as they grow up, they become far more sophisticated. And as you grow up, you learn how to regulate yourself. You become more aware. If you never had any of these labels, you know what I mean? We all...
1: Completely.
0: We have to live and we have to go into the world, and you learn to regulate yourself. I know for me, you know, I learned how to kind of, like, get better at sleep and what was better for me to be able to sleep. And so one of the things with ADHD is that you get energy at kind of the wrong times.
1: I know.
0: You know what
1: nighttime.
0: I mean? At nighttime, I'm buzzing at night and early morning. Actually, I've written everything I do is early morning. I write my column every week. I do it early morning, 6 o'clock in the morning. I'll wake up. I'll never sleep in. I've never slept in past like 5, 6 o'clock.
1: We're different then.
0: Yeah.
1: I fight sleep sometimes, so I would stay awake and awake and awake even when I'm tired, but then I fight wake. I want to stay in and sleep in and sleep in.
0: Yeah, well, that can be a real feature of it. I mean, chronic, you can be really exhausted when you wake up and all the rest of it. So I've just got great energy always. I had
1: people say to me all the time, so this is I don't want to put all negative spins.
0: Yeah,
1: people are always commenting on my energy. They go, how do you have your energy? How do you do this and I go, I don't know, but I'm like the Duracell bunny, and I am like that, and I can't help that.
0: I get actually more tired if I got like a very long sleep, which I don't would never do, but if I had an 8 or 9 hour sleep, I'd be exhausted.
1: Would you?
0: Yeah.
1: I love a long sleep. I do love a long sleep. But it is funny, because that thing about, for example, form filling, that you know, like, I cannot fill out a form. Years. I can't do it. Yeah, and like literally...
0: I wonder, my wife says to me sometimes,
1: panic stricken.
0: And I'm thinking, I can do that probably, but I just don't particularly want.
1: Do you know what it is? I think it's... And I've had to work out why I can't. And I think it is because you have to be slow and methodical to fill out a form. And my brain does not move at a normal speed. Mm-hmm. It moves really fast all the time. All the time, it rushes, you know. So I'm,
0: and that's why you get exhausted as well.
1: Yeah,
0: you know what I mean, because you're running, you're sprinting.
1: Those WhatsApp voice notes that have been sped up.
0: Yeah.
1: To the power of two, do you know what I mean? Sure, and that's your brain.
0: Like, it's the way I always think, and it's very hard for parents to kind of, if they don't, you know, it will be in the genetic family, it will somewhere. Be in the family in the somewhere for sure, and someone lived with it and didn't have any diagnosis for it, but it's been passed on down the generations and all the rest of it. And my father never talked about having dyslexia, never said it, was a journalist for the Irish Times and very good writer and all the time and all the same. And then when I was kind of dyslexic later on in his life, you know, he said to me about 2 years ago, yeah, I know, I definitely had dyslexia too, but I hid it the whole time, you know. And that's kind of what people do.
1: Masking
0: kind of
1: is a feature. Mm. I used to do this as a teenager, and I didn't know that other people did this. I would practice what I was going to say before I went into social occasions.
0: Interesting.
1: I would talk out loud to myself, and I would say, I would practice
0: that
1: sentences.
0: That was a lot of sentences you were practicing.
1: I would practice sentences to see, did they sound okay? And I didn't realise that even had a name, that I was masking. I didn't realise that
0: there was a bit of social anxiety in there.
1: Completely. Yeah. But I didn't
0: know what that was.
1: No, I just thought people did this. Yeah. Do you know what I mean? Because how do you know what other people do when they don't tell you? Yeah. So I would do things like that. Now, interestingly, I don't do it anymore.
0: Yeah.
1: So I don't know what that is. Is that the social anxiety is gone, or I don't care anymore?
0: The exposure to it.
1: Or
0: no, but the exposure to social just calmed everything down in your brain.
1: Exactly.
0: The warning system.
1: But I did
0: relaxed.
1: It all the way up to early adulthood. Yeah, yeah, yeah. I would literally talk to myself, but I would talk to myself as if I was in a social setting and I was trying to... I would still... Do you know the odd time I would still do it? The first time I ever did a live TV interview was on Saturday night, the Brendan O'Connor show.
0: Yeah.
1: It was the television
0: one. Yeah, I remember
1: it, yeah. And I walked around my house for about 3 days beforehand, imagining the questions he would ask me and then saying the answers
0: and
1: as I would think them.
0: Did he?
1: He did, actually. to kind of practice. And that makes sense to me. That's just interview preparation. But I used to do it just for going out. You know what I mean?
0: I know.
1: In order not to come across like a complete loon. So,
0: see, and for me, when I do talks, I never have any... I never
1: notes.
0: Have cards, notes.
1: I don't
0: everything.
1: Have them either.
0: I'd find that boring.
1: I don't need them.
0: And I think a feature of ADHD is that, you know, people who have it, we go through the negatives and positives, but one of the positives is that if you're interested in something, if something excites you, you'll be unbelievable at that if you're excited at it. You know, if you're excited by it. But if this is the weakness of it, if you don't find it exciting, like when I was sitting in Irish or maths or whatever it was absolute misery in hell because my brain was flying away. And I was stuck trying to get someone trying to slow you down to look at a math equation or whatever.
1: I understand why there are exemptions because I could not learn Irish to save my life because I didn't really understand it and I couldn't plug into it and it would be moving along over here in the thing.
0: Slowly.
1: And my head would be over here in English.
0: In our day, it was Paul Agashila. Again, Mert Pella, you know, remember those things? What were they called again? Where they clicked the thing and the image went up. Projectors, yeah, they're so slow for a mind that moves quickly and all the rest of it. So, you know, it's really difficult. But for kids, and when I think about, like, you know, all of us who have, you know, something or other, what are going on in our lives, when I think about ADHD, it's like task paralysis, you know, chronic procrastination. I used to always wonder why I was always good at getting grades and I was good at school and that kind of stuff. Well, like when I got, you know, when I had in my laptop, particularly college, I'd fly through it. But it was always the last minute. You know, all my friends would have their essays done and I'd be kind of going, I couldn't do the essay 4 weeks before the essay day.
1: I couldn't function without pressure.
0: Yeah, that's
1: and
0: what
1: that's what
0: yeah,
1: that's
0: yeah.
1: what it actually was. And so actually as a journalist, I found it quite easy because I had a deadline.
0: It's exciting though, you see.
1: And
0: it excites
1: and
0: your
1: brain. You go up
0: it brings
1: to the edge.
0: Your attention in, you know.
1: You go right up to the edge and you go, do I still have enough time to get this
0: exactly.
1: done?
0: And no, that's exciting.
1: And now it's touch and
0: go.
1: And now I throw the kitchen sink at it. The other thing I have, which is probably contributes to all of those things on the last minute thing too, is I have the time blindness thing. I don't think I'm late till it's gone past
0: the time
1: I'm supposed to be somewhere. But I could be an hour away, but I'm not late.
0: Yeah, yeah.
1: Because it hasn't gone, like, I find that very hard. And I can't pack a suitcase very well either, because I find it really hard to visualize what I will do when I am away, what I will need, and therefore what I have to put in.
0: Yeah.
1: There's too many steps in
0: that.
1: I have issues with tasks.
0: Yeah.
1: I 100% do. And I you know.
0: Yeah, and that's like, I mean, that's the thing about it. We all have different kind of aspects. And I suppose it's trying to figure out, right, if you're a parent listening to this and you're thinking about your child.
1: Yeah.
0: And, you know, because we're all a bit disorganized as kids, for God's sake. You know, I see my own kids and trying to pack the bag, and they forget their lunch and they forget their jacket, and you know what I mean? And I worked as a teacher for years, and they come home from their, the lads would come in from the pavilions, whatever, and they'd have, wouldn't have their boots with them. Or I'm like, how did you get here without your shoes? You know?
1: Oh, listen.
0: And so it's not like, let's not like pathologize just normal kind of like carelessness and all the rest of it, and try to figure out, so if, how would it, what would some of the markers be? And I would say that chronic voice, that very negative voice, that chronic inability to kind of organize themselves. So what it's looking at is executive functioning.
1: I know.
0: You ever notice that? That's kind of planning, the organizing, the prioritizing, right? That's what you're talking about there when going on holidays.
1: Can't do it.
0: That executive functioning part would be quite low. And amen, you're
1: and
0: saying.
1: That's putting it, that's an understatement.
0: That's a nice way of saying it.
1: Like, I know.
0: Could be quite low, quite diminished there in your child. And you, then you're watching them struggle just to get organized and to kind of like do their homework, understand what the homework is asking them, to read a question on the thing, you know, and then they talk to themselves and they call themselves stupid. And that goes off then as a little ripple in a life, doesn't it?
1: I know.
0: It develops into a pathway.
1: And they do get negative feedback because your kid, you've bought them a new coat, you've spent a bit of money on it. And 3 days. No, or 3 days later they come home and they've lost it. And it's lashing rain, you've spent 200 quid or something, and they come home drowned rat and no coat. And you're like, where is your coat?
0: Yeah.
1: And it's very hard not to criticise your child for doing that.
0: It is, absolutely.
1: But yet, you do it yourself as well.
0: That's it. And so it's about trying to figure that out and saying, okay, does my kid meet the markers here? And this is what I say to parents, you know, if you do go and get a diagnosis, okay, the diagnosis is helpful to open up access to services, to understand how to support your child, for sure. But it doesn't change the fact that this child has to go off into the world and become an adult and function away, and they will. But just they need a bit of support around them to figure themselves out a bit.
1: For me, the diagnosis, most important, apart from the, let's not just mean in school, because in school they get additional supports and that's very important. As an adult, people are mad for the diagnosis. Yeah. But what additional supports are they going to get?
0: None.
1: Right? And personally, I wouldn't want medication. So, but for me, the reason the diagnosis might be helpful is to understand.
0: A bit of validation
1: yourself.
0: For your lived experience.
1: Yeah,
0: you know what I mean?
1: That's true too. Yeah. But to understand yourself, in order maybe to be a bit kinder to yourself.
0: Absolutely.
1: To recognise that you aren't just messy and always late and disorganised and a bit chaotic and stupid about forms or whatever. Your brain works in a certain way that isn't the same as your next door neighbour's. Mm-hmm. And that's just how it is.
0: How it is,
1: But I still, for me, like, I always felt the hyper-focus, for example, was like a superpower.
0: Absolutely.
1: You know what I mean?
0: Yeah.
1: I did medicine.
0: Mm-hmm. You needed to hyperfocus.
1: So to get into medicine was already hard. But even when I was in medicine, when I applied myself, I could come top of my class. Mm. Do you know what I mean? I won a gold medal in medicine. So I'm up against the biggest brains and I could still... And I don't know that I could have done that truthfully without my ADHD because I was interested in medicine. And then I could apply myself.
0: To you.
1: And then I could... compete.
0: Exactly. Now you can get...
1: I was the dyspraxic kid that couldn't compete on a sports pitch.
0: Isn't it amazing?
1: I'd trip over my own foot. Do you know what I mean?
0: So it's not an IQ thing.
1: They throw me the ball and it would just sail past me. Do you know what I mean?
0: Hitch in the face.
1: You know, the kid that's picked last on the team. It's no wonder I was practicing in the mirror what to say to people. But I could compete on certain playing
0: not
1: pitches.
0: Even compete, you could win.
1: I could, yeah. And some of that is down to the ADHD because I had something that other people didn't have. This incredible ability to focus like a bandit. Do you know what I mean? Like you would, like other people couldn't
0: other
1: do.
0: Sound,
1: yeah.
0: Like,
1: I could go in and focus. And, you know, the other thing that I used to do a lot when I was in school, in order to be able to even hand in assignments or, and this is a funny one, or hand in homework or anything, was I used to have to do it in front of the TV. And I understand that now. I needed a distracting white noise. I wasn't watching the TV, but it needed to be on.
0: To be on,
1: And my parents go, why? What? Like, my parents weren't that interested in my studying, so they weren't like, get up to your silent room and you know, study. They were like, oh, she always does her homework in front of the telly. We say, is that weird? But she's, you know, I actually needed the TV on because it was the only way I could actually function.
0: I use it for sleep.
1: The TV?
0: Yeah.
1: That's
0: the only way I'll sleep.
1: It
0: I have like the laptop in front of me and like something on here in the Serengeti, I'll be gone in about 4 seconds. But if I lie in bed,
1: your head then
0: I would go to bed. It's like 15 to 50 different tabs are open and I'm thinking, oh yeah, that would be good. And your brain is just going through all those different things. But if I have David Attenborough talking to me, gone.
1: Perfect.
0: Yeah, and so like, you learn about yourself.
1: But exactly that. But the other thing I would say is people, you know, when they hear about a diagnosis, sometimes they... sometimes I do feel there's an element nowadays in particular that people are very eager for a diagnosis, mm-hmm. very eager for... Maybe it's validation, but very eager to put a label on themselves. They want to have ADHD, they want to have something.
0: I worry about that a little bit. I know what you're saying. I just think the diagnosis, in some ways, for people who've had a lived experience that has been particularly negative, like for our generation,
1: yeah.
0: you know, and you lived with the stigma of just being different, because I don't think we're good at difference, or you were in difficult difference. Those two things is not what goes down well in the education system in the 80s
1: yeah.
0: or the 90s or even today. And so that you have that lived experience where you felt... you know, outside, a little bit of a pariah. You weren't picked. You weren't, and so the diagnosis, in some ways, is I can see it. But I hear also what you're saying is that, you know, there is maybe a bit of a desire towards getting a diagnosis, which
1: I think you can't grow up with something like ADHD and not feel a little bit different, a little yeah. bit like an outsider, because you are 1 in 20. There's loads of you, but it means you're not like the other 19.
0: Yeah.
1: Do you know what I mean? So I think there is always that you're a little bit of an outsider. You're always the one, you know. Bouncing around in the corner or whatever.
0: Interesting, that's the way I put it. Bouncing around the corner, but interesting.
1: There is that. The other thing is, and this, I wonder, is this true of many people? There is the negative feedback and there is all of that. But because of the ADHD, one is, I'm not very interested in that, so I didn't really retain it.
0: Yeah, yeah.
1: Because
0: no,
1: I can dismiss things.
0: Like, yeah, yeah.
1: It's one of the things people ask us to talk about almost more than anything else. But that is it for this week on They Mess You Up, the podcast with myself, Ciara Kelly. Dr. Ciara Kelly, I suppose.
0: Yeah, you are Dr. Ciara Kelly.
1: And Dr. Richard Hogan. 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
0: But don't call around to the gaff, just to be clear, all right? 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

0: Good evening, I'm Cliona Dwyer. A man in his 20s has been killed in a crash in County Donegal. He was driving a car which collided with a 4x4 Jeep at Finn Cashel Pettigo at around 3:15 this afternoon. He was pronounced dead at the scene and his body has been taken to the mortuary at University Hospital Letterkenny. A passenger in the car, a woman in her 20s, has been brought to hospital with serious injuries. The driver and only person in the second car, a man in his 60s, was also brought to hospital for assessment only. EU justice ministers will meet on Tuesday to discuss the sudden influx of migrants to the Spanish enclave of Ceuta. Ireland, as host of the presidency of the EU Council, will convene the meeting. Around 60,000 Moroccans crossed into the territory, but Spanish officials say most have now returned. Europe correspondent with Euronews, Shona Murray, says the meeting on Tuesday will be robust.
1: You can do as much planning as you want for the 6 months of the presidency, but these are the things that emerge, particularly now because the world is so unstable. So there was a call in that letter from EU member states for the Irish presidency to convene a meeting on Tuesday of interior ministers, justice ministers. That'll be led by Jim O'Callaghan. And so to see how this situation, when and it does arise again, how the EU has to have a response ready. So that would be a fairly, I'd say, robust meeting and discussion on Tuesday.
0: Galway's ladies football team victory in the All-Ireland final is to be celebrated. There's going to be a homecoming at Tuam Stadium tomorrow for the team who beat Kerry. The event will give supporters from across the county the chance to celebrate their win at Croke Park. Andy Burnham says his British government will be relentless in its efforts to tackle small boat crossings across the English Channel, insisting progress is being made. Speaking in Dover, the British Prime Minister says the number of officers targeting people smuggling gangs has more than doubled this year. Disclosure will bring the main stage to a close at All Together Now tonight. Damien Dempsey took to the stage earlier with Underworld also performing. More than 35,000 people have descended on Curramore Estate in Waterford over the bank holiday weekend. And that's your news for now.
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3: A very good evening, I'm Will O'Callaghan. Galway have bridged a 22-year gap to land their second ever All-Ireland Senior Ladies Football title. A 58-minute point from Eva Noon was the difference between the teams as Galway held on for a 2-7 to 12 points win over Kerry, with Leanne Cohen scoring both goals. The Munster champions Kerry had a goal disallowed for a square ball just before the final hooter sounded at Croke Park. Galway boss Daniel Moynihan has praised his team for grinding out that win.
4: It was tit for tat. We got goals at the right time. Particularly the second goal when we needed it the most. But just delighted with the mental attitude of this team. There was never say die, and it proved it in the end.
3: Aisling Feely hit the net twice as Roscommon overcame Fermanagh by 2-12 to 6 points in the intermediate decider, while Antrim are headed up to the second flight competition for next season after they beat Carlow by 1-13 to 2-9 in the junior final thanks to a late point from Maria O'Neill. Abbey Dorney have won their third Kerry hurling title in a row, Oisín Maunsell with 2-4 as they ran out 3-16 to 1-12 victors against St Brendan's in that final at Austin Stack Park. Shamrock Rovers lead at the summit of the SSE Airtricity League is now 7 points. That's after their title rivals St Pat's were held to a 1-1 draw by Derry City. Aidan Keenan put Pat's in front from the penalty spot, but James Clark equalised for Derry at Richmond Park. Waterford had beaten Shelburne 1-0 to boost their chances of staying in the Premier Division. Tom Lonergan with the goal there. Well, it's currently 1-0 between Bohemians and Galway United. Cork City are into the semi-finals of the Club Orange Women's FAI Cup after a 1-0 win against non-league Douglas Hall. They joined Shelburne, Galway United and the holders Athlone Town in the last four of the competition. Motherwell have started their Scottish Premiership campaign with a 2-1 win away to Hibs. And Valentin Barco has joined Chelsea this evening from their sister club Strasbourg. The Argentine midfielder, who is part of their World Cup squad this summer, has signed a contract at Stamford Bridge until the summer of 2033. Zach Johnson has won golf's Portugal Invitational. A final round of 65 saw the American finish the week on 19 under par, and he ended up two shots clear of Stuart Sink. Ireland's Padraig Harrington was third on 15 under par, while Darren Clark ended up the week just outside the top 10 on 9 under par. To hear live commentary of the League of Ireland every Friday, download the Go Loud app now.
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0: Generally cloudy and dry apart from the odd spot of rain. Milder than previous night with lows of 14 to 16 degrees.

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1: I'm Alex Rowley, and the Data Protection Commission says the surge in complaints it got last year was unprecedented. Here's what you need to know. 16,160 cases were sent to the DPC, a 45% rise. Just 6,521 of those were valid, a 16% drop on 2024. But why so? Well, according to the Commission, AI is to blame, but not in the way you might think. Many of the complainants used AI to compile their submissions, according to Graham Doyle from the DPC.
2: We're seeing a lot more complexity in terms of the things that people are complaining of. People, I'd say, are putting in what their actual issue is to make the complaint, and whilst the issue will be contained in the complaint is also producing a lot more issues that we're having to assess. It's a positive that people are exercising their rights, but it's certainly put a lot of pressure on the organisation last year.
1: The Commission's annual report says it's possible it will break the 20,000 complaint mark this year, and it also says if you want to make a complaint, keep it short and sweet. The Commission says AI is becoming more of an issue with the scale of personal data also being used by the technologies. If you have a complaint, visit dataprotection.ie for more.
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2: Big Ali Sherlock, agus fake saint agshenamus jig the academy, so fi fiam for fresh and agus fi Aaron Moore ag Ali Sherlock, how love works.
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1: There's a killer in our midst, stalking us on rainy nights, striking on secluded rural roads, or in the middle of winter, down dark country lanes. 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It'll take your loved ones, and it's coming for you.
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